again. Last night I got stuck in it. I got stuck in my feelings. I get so many dreams, so many questions. I don't get the meaning. I put stuff in my liver, I put stuff in my kidneys. I start seeing my visions, I give into the praise. Life is a lesson, but I gotta skip on my lane. I build my dreams cause I'm that kind of investor. But praise, praise, praise, I am it. Ever since that message, and I gotta send it up right there. Praise, praise. But I still walk right out of that door. Woke up, gotta get more. Mordecai dropped out in form four. So Mordecai's gotta get out that door. Mordecai's falling out of control. He's not sober, he's not sober. Mordecai lost like all of his bros, all of his soul, all of his goals. Caramba, so I am broke. I struggle and I choke. So many things on the scene, but it's just in denial time. But I've got a rope that I'll just swing and that I'll just pet it. Cause I'm a spoon, swap an inch, shes it. Boom, wap as a tender, I could scoop and bear out. I got team run the fire, my quack. Team run the joy in the guard at a pass. Team run the holy, I got saramans. Do the sword in the guard at a yard. You need a stress. The more money you make, 10 times you need a waste. My wounds are under fresh. Whatever you do wrong, you need a mess. It's cold, minus 20 degrees. I got people, I got family needs. I'm always waking up thinking I'm dead. I am surprised I can actually breathe. I always think we can actually save. But honestly, no one can actually give me anything but you need to pay. See, la, hey. Now I got anger issues. You got to tower and the goons. In the time when the boons, I want the boons, way. This is our price here, dope. This is our price here, rogue. This is our price here, pass the queen that could choose. This is our price here, forge. This is our price here, shivin. This is our price here, old. This is our life here, bold. And that's why I'm living on the edge. Sipping on the brain. That's why I'm sleeping on the bench.

That life is easy, that is a bit more skeezy. 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

0: 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Now when I text wangu sendera mastika
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0: ndakufenzwa nemachita ndakufenzwa nemachita. 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

0: wasn't science. I had to be alone.
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0: They said I was in. Until I saw a different kind of diet. I started doing things, you know, gonna acquire the talent. All this beefing wasn't ever in my carriage. I'm just manifesting bitterness. Shaku show her now. Shaku to the power. Power to the crowd. I was feeling gangsta, cause I'm done power. And I can't sleep, brother, kwang to the out. Am I still saying hobo ndangari? 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
2: Doro pamabi, go, doro pamari. 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

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Me and my fellow brothers are abusing a girl child. Ah, we know if she's on the booze, then she's gonna act wild. Wow. So it's 4-4-4. Plan the Jerome Warden on the Tangana 9 a day in advance. Tinema's vote, just Sarah could chug my pines were paying in rent and rent. Boys Remu Group, the good nets of food, I looked out all the chug and my cheeks. Boys Remu Group, I reached out as we do, I looked out all the kind of my pigs. First, Michi, no, no, Michi. Yes, yes, it's a good soda, it's a chim kid, it's a e-hole, it's a dutch kid, it's a bow, check on the pit. She's in there. Pinda DM it, babe. Single pinda BM's Evanes, Timbo pinda BM's Evanes. Bana vipan, wano mukira, mutsimba, tse, uvane papara. Chifunga, rara, bakamba, rara.

my fellow brothers are abusing a girl child. So we know if she's on the booze, then she's gonna have one. My darling, you're my sister, I'm not you.

0: to you from the Great Dyke Centre. This is your news on the hour, read by Samantha Muringai. Zimbabwe's rollout of lenacapavir, the twice-yearly HIV prevention injection, is drawing stronger male participation, health officials say. OPD's Dr. Puji Chimberengwa said yearly data since February shows increased uptake among men that could reshape prevention in mining and other high-mobility communities where men are often harder to reach. Zimbabwe is among the first globally to roll it out nationally, targeting 46,000-plus people at high risk across 24 sites.
1: Noted that there were some specific populations that were at risk, adolescent girls and young women, commercial sex workers, and also adult men. And from the short time of implementation, which started, I think the launch was in February this year, we've seen an increased number, especially of men accessing lenacapavir, which is a good thing. As much as we don't have the actual reasons or perceptions of why we are seeing more men looking for lenacapavir, I'm sure we'll be able to work with the ministry and do a bit of research to understand why men are more interested in lenacapavir.
0: In other news, villagers in Kutu Central Ward 22 accuse Councillor Tandavanu Simbanegavi of turning a newly built community clinic into a beer hall as the facility remains closed. 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It's now works for healthcare. Painful approved the access.
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2: 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MIS Bore Drilling, we dig deep so you don't have to. Turning our attention to crime and courts, CTRP has urged families and communities to lead the fight against domestic violence and protect children, warning many social problems start at home. Speaking at International Day of Families commemorations, CTRP's Assistant Inspector Tembo said families are society's foundation and key to safe, stable communities. He said police are committed through their constitutional mandate to safeguarding families and addressing threats to their well-being. Tembo identified domestic violence and rape as major problems, tearing families apart, and called on parents, community leaders, government departments, schools and other stakeholders to work together to create safer homes and stronger support systems. He said protecting families is key to building peaceful communities and reducing crime. And in regional and international news, Australian police seized a record 2.7 tons of cocaine hidden in an underground bunker beneath shipping containers in Western Sydney, the country's largest ever cocaine bust. The drugs, worth an estimated $816 million, were found Friday in a secret compartment under false floors in three containers. Two men aged 21 and 25 were arrested trying to flee and charged with possessing a commercial quantity of an unlawful imported drug. I'm Samantha Muringai in the Soul for now. We have more for you in an hour. Stay with us. Stay with the Pastor Gledag.
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0: They say, your boy is going with the flow. Today is a Thursday, kind of chilly Thursday indeed. Yeah, we are officially in winter. I'm telling you, for those who love winter, mawan magashinga wena. So your temperatures today are going to be quite warm as the day kind of progresses, eh? So it's going to be a bit sunnier. However, makseni anagatore mawan. Current temperatures are at 9 degrees. So you may understand. Yeah, but your maximum temperatures will go up to about 23 maximum average. That is for the rest of the day. Till 10 o'clock, Grey Dyke, Tiritese, Forbes Mgadza, Ndo Starango. Tell you what, Lola Nonoka, I'm sure Gutanakura and Magumbezi because ha, Kunze Kurutonorago. All the same, Grey Dyke, that doesn't stop me from giving you your ultimate jumpstart into your morning and making you a winner this morning. On great Zimbabwean brands, gonna drop a clue. Kana ndakupa clue iyoyo. Shanisa clue iyoyo kutunduze kuti ndeipi great Zimbabwean brand yandikutaura nezvayo. And iwewe unobva wa winner. What you will win today is a hamper. Rema goodies akasiyana siyana akagadzirwa muno Zimbabwe. You can see mune sun gem. Good. Also in that hamper, you have Canes. Products, I see baked beans there, fantastic. I also see Kudumina Mazoe, 6 liters of Mazoe, 10 kg rice, 10 kg upfu. Zvakarongeka, 6 kg cooking oil. Yeah, Marambawa Raira to help you drink your tea with. Yeah, Lobo's biscuits as well are in there. Saka zvako zvakarongeka, your grocery for the month done. I'm giving away 3 hampers today on a Thursday. So, clue Andruku Kupai, use it wisely. Powered by Zimbabwe. Here is your clue this morning for great Zimbabwean brands. Okay. I popularized the Borodel dance. I am a Sungura icon. And I lead a band known to be an orchestra. I am known by many nicknames. However, I am a great Zimbabwean icon and a great Zimbabwean brand. 0719255655. Debate and tell me what great Zimbabwean brand I'm talking about this morning. 3 hampers to give away, 3 winners this morning. Grey Dyke, talk to me and let's get find out who are going to be the winners on great Zimbabwean brands. Breakfast.
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4: Breakfast. 23 minutes, you end up ultimate jumps to you on Gumgan Bribes. The number to get it, you win yourself. Rema Grossa Siana Siaroro. Much good for the whole. Valpai, 3-way, one more. Shanisa Clue E. So, no good in doing winner. Like, are you ready? Okay. So, here goes the clue. In case you missed it, I popularized the Borodel dance. I am a Sungura icon and I lead the band known to be an orchestra. I am known by many nicknames. I am a great Zimbabwean icon and a brand. Do you think you know who I am? If you do, talk to me right now on 0719255655. Let's get to find out if we are going to be having a winner this morning on Great Dark's Finest. Okay. All right. The first message coming through right here on the pulse of the Greater Group of Kelvin Marima. Kelvin Mamurima. Yes, Kelvin Murima. I got the one correct. That is my mix angle. You say Forbes, the great Zimbabwean brand is Leonard Nembo. The Nembo, isn't it? Yeah, No. Kelvin Murima. What did I say? Came first one. Okay. We have another message here coming through. This one is coming through. That is from Brian. And he said, my mix, Brian, nice to know that you locked on to Great Dark's Finest. You think the great Zimbabwean brand that I am talking about is Sulumane Chimbetu. Yes, he leads an orchestra, but not the orchestra that I'm talking about in this sense. First one, no. We have Jim coming through. Haven't heard the name called Jim in quite a while. Jimmy? Jim. Yeah. I started carrying, but all the same. Good to hear from you, Jimmy. I just could say, come here, so I'll go. Thanks, Intent, for keeping it locked on to Great Dark's Finest. Yeah, but it's a machine, Guapo. Zimbabwe's oldest city. You say, Forbes, the great Zimbabwean brand that you are talking about this morning is Mark Ngwazi. I said, Mark Ngwazi, face so I'll go. No. Liberty. I say, my mix. Nice to know that you locked on to YFM. Good. You said that the great Zimbabwean brand that you are talking about this morning is Aliki Macheso. That's what I'm talking about. Congratulations, Liberty. You did get that one correct. Okay, I gotta pick two other winners today, right? Okay, Liberty, congratulations. Dina Aaron footage Rakare. Yes, RSM Mix Aaron. Big shout out to you, nice to know that you are also the winner today. Congratulations, and Jacqueline. Arisema Mix, Facebook, Parisepa for it. Congratulations. Aliki Macheso. DM Nwanangandiki Traga, Zeshua. So congratulations to the three of you. You are our winners today on Great Zimbabwean Brands, powered by Buy Zimbabwe.
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0: The music of Raymar, yeah, he came so conquered and he's still doing it. The young man definitely has hit in him. We're going to ride the pulse of the Great Again fam. It's exactly 6:30, your classic song of the hour coming up. And we have your sporting update as well. So do keep it locked on to Great Dark's Finest.
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0: And you ever and forget some local drama data, you know, this was the opening music for so many local dramas back in the day. Mashla Bunomunge coming through with a classic, taking us way back in time. Paul Kaba on Great Dark's Finest. Okay.
1: 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Feel the heat.
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0: We begin today in sport by taking a look at Chichukitika Munawudze Athletics, where for three consecutive years Moses Tarakinyu has dominated the Taganda half marathon, virtually making the competition his own. Now the season runner has declared he will be out to stretch his dominance when he takes to the starting line on Sunday morning at Mutare Sports Club. Tarakinyu, who is the defending champion, has won the race for three consecutive years from 2023 to 2025 and is hoping for his fourth title in a row. The Black Rhinos Athletics Club members said preparations have gone well and is ready for the challenge on Sunday. So let's get to find out if he's going to make it four times in a row. The Taganda Marathon is quite a challenging route, so we'll be keeping you posted. Kuzhakamira Sam also told Kuti Elliot Mujaji would also be running in that particular marathon. So I'll be later on getting in touch with him so that he gives us an update. Kuzhakamira say Kutanganda half marathon. We're now going to take a look at what's happening in Zimbabwe. And there is one club in terms of football, Mazuvano Irikutrenda, and that is Dynamos. Oh my goodness. Dynamos is set to appoint their sixth coach, listen to this, in 4 years after suspending Genesis Mangombe on Tuesday over allegations of insubordination, use of juju, and match fixing. The Glamour Boys have changed coaches five times since Tondera Ndiraya left in December 2022, highlighting a circle of instability even despite recent improvements in the pitch. Yeah, there was quite some improvement in the pitch that is for Dynamos. But hey, yeah, Pakaipa. They've suspended Genesis Mangombe. I wonder kuti, who's coming on board. Rumors are that there is a Serbian coach as well who's coming on board with Kalisto Pasua, Lloyd Mtasa coming on board. Said to be leaving Moz. Those are transfer rumors that are happening in terms of coaches moving to Dynamos. And wonder kuti how that will end. But that's what's happening and trending in Dynamos. We're now going to take a look as well as what's happening in Barcelona. Highlanders appear to have found their foot in the Casablanca Premier Soccer League Marathon, collecting 7 points out of a possible 9 in their last 3 games. Their head coach Benjani Andatekamwaru refuses to be swept away. A recent 1-0 victory over Agama and a 2-1 triumph over Bulawayo Chiefs before the latest 1-0 draw with Dynamos make Boso's first 2 consecutive wins. Rather, this was Boso's 2 first consecutive wins since the season started. So, things are going well for Benjamin Mwaruwaru and Iboso of late. We conclude our sports by taking a look at what's happening in the World Cup. And I tell you what, South Africa has qualified for the first time in their history to the World Cup knockout stages. Yes, they've made it. They beat South Korea by 1-0. They have made history. Who thought that South Africa would? But the final day matches were quite entertaining, with Mexico making light work of Czechia, while South Africa stunned South Korea 1-0 to seal the second place and the first ever knockout stage. It also went down elsewhere. Bosnia-Herzegovina beat Qatar 3-1. Switzerland defeated the co-hosts Canada 2-1 to top the group, meaning that Canada qualifies, but they've lost home advantage. So that's how it has gone down in the World Cup. Elsewhere, Brazil beating Scotland should be by 3-0. Vinicius Jr. being the star of that game. Vinicius, who's 25, becomes the 5th Brazilian player to score in each of the 3 group stage games in the World Cup, joining legends such as Romario, Ronaldo, and Gazinho. Right. Also, Rivaldo. Vinicius Jr. Appendam League of those legendary Brazilians to score in each of Brazil's preliminary round games. So that does it for your sporting update for this hour. Give Mama Konya will be coming through and giving you more updates in the next 60 minutes. So stay with us right here on 101.9, 91.8.
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3: 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So just a couple of days ago, Takamuka to some shocking news. News, you could see one of the biggest football clubs in Zimbabwe, Dynamos, suspended coach wabo, Genesis Mangombe, for what they say, Anima Arakia Kuzwa of doing Zuzakawanda. But the shocking one is I never ever thought ever I would ever in my lifetime see a club ichinyora kuti or ichikonfesa kuti their coach or players used juju. So the question I'm asking myself, they could my superstitions are ego. But juju muma sports mubora rinoshanda here. Does it actually work? Yeah. Does it work?
4: Akuna zvakadaro.
3: Say wadaro.
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3: 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Is there a method varikumunyepera? Anega.
4: Kuti zvinoshanda here?
3: Irini yeah.
4: All right.
3: Yeah.
4: Ini nangu nandonise kuti zvinoshanda because mauma games aya tozoona kushiro wa ma 0-0 vari vachitadzira kushandisa juju tangoita 1 hai
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3: 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Because I remember Taitamba Bora money game area. So kapane tamba money game manika. Takatamba nemwe team. Yana Mbomboch, Nana Skibirish, Nana Mbenge. Vanga vari mapostori. Chitamba money game. Right. Saka tai chinja ma goal posts after 3 goals have been scored. You know, that was the rule back then. I don't know if they're still using it now. So, Sakatakatamba, Takajiwa 3-0. Isusu, we were failing to score.
4: Mushtaza.
3: Tikitaza, what does
4: that mean? Failed
3: to score. Tadza.
4: Forbes, my Tadza won't get it. My Madame Bora.
3: Miran Pensing, I am.
4: Alright.
3: Parakazochinja ma gate match. 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
4: Alright. 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
3: Chinzwa. 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
4: Kuma ya visi rei maget?
3: Because the temperature is road, so it's a clear road.
4: Alright, okay.
3: Saka, we then saw juju pass pe matombo a goalpost rateta za kumwisa, ne goalpost ramakazo tadza, ivo kuzomwisa. So I then believed from there on, kuti aiwa, chinhu chinonzi juju mbora chiriko hameno zvireza nezvitambo tambo zvimwe zvanhu zvakasungwa sungwa. So it was after that point in time that I realized kuti aiwa man chinhu chinonzi juju mugame chiriko
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3: wakagadzira. Telling you because ivo vakazotadza kuzomwisa. So I experienced it and I believe kuti chinhu chinonzi juju mbora chiriko. 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Great Dyke. 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Let's talk about juju munaudzebhora and in sport in general. 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
4: Moti vakadai ichishanda vari kumanhamba 18 ugodai vasati vaenda noitsvaka.
3: 0719255655 Great Dyke, taura neni right here on the Pulse of the Great Dyke. And share your thoughts with me, right? Call me, send me a voice note, text me, or talk to me via WhatsApp. Breakfast.

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2: 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Zebras, lower prices to the people.
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0: Kafa-i-ya-nya. One side. Have it on the IFM 101.9, 91.8. We're talking issues to do with Juju right here. In football, Genesis Mangombe trending, right? Dynamo Sirikutie, they are rather accusing him of using Juju. Right, so it's not the first time where we always hear about use of Mshonga Mnauzebora, you know, and in many other sports, you know. But the middle of the question is, does it really work? You know, in Inyanga, I swear to you, it works.
1: Magazona,
0: experience of food. And I do realize could even wakanya so tare some bora or any other sport activities. But among my rituals kana people or things that teams or people do generally in terms of could try could venga bachona good luck to come on their side. So I'm just curious to find out kuti Juju mo bora mo ma sports riri mo ere grade like nukuba mo riri mo e. But does it really work? Zino shanda here, ze juju.
1: Ah, pagai baba nyaya juju. 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Eh.
0: You know what? You know what I'm gonna do. Later on, Aniga. Kuma after the news at 7, Aniga. The guy try bata Mazibaba Mateo. 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
0: Yeah.
1: Because siri kudiwa mbora ka.
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0: So I'm just going to take a couple of messages. This one's coming through. Vakuna, brilliant. I say my mix, brilliant. Nice to know that I got around the pulse of the grand. Like you say, Forbes. 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I see there is nothing that beats hard work nema tactics ako zve juju zvi kunyepa hakuna zvakadaro.
1: Yeah. 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Yeah, point. 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
0: Are you sure?
1: Because ukasa trainer, can you imagine right wongono tura mushonga wako wogara kumba moenda ku game. 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
0: Indeed, I've seen it.
1: Personal training.
0: Ndotokudza kuti pataka isa matombo isusu chitamba ne team na mbombo chanika. 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
1: Aiwa.
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1: 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Rari gate ro ranga ringori ne chimwe cha advantage so. That's why Rengum is why Roro Chete.
0: We have another message from William. Arisema makes William. You say that Forbes Juju Mubora Irimo Andirambi and Juju Mbora Inoshanda. Wakona Juju Mbora Yataza Kushanda. 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
1: Eh? Wakataza Kushandisa and Samakazong with Sapa Foids.
0: I know what Isuzu Takazo Shansa get the Karagar Juju.
1: Eh?
0: Yeah.
1: Saka isi juju.
0: I juju.
1: Ireza.
0: Yeah, she juju.
1: Ireza ni matombo. Ireza.
0: Great Dyke, have your say on the past of the Great Dyke. Mshonga mbora ma sports. Do you believe that uno believe vere kuti zvinoshanda? Come through and talk to me on the past of the Great Dyke till 10 o'clock. Forbes and Lolo are saving you breakfast.

0: Now, the Grey Dyke News. Miners have a voice.
1: Coming to you from the Grey Dyke Center, this is your news on the hour read by Samantha Muringai. Zimbabwe's rollout of lenacapavir, the twice-yearly HIV prevention injection, is drawing stronger male participation, health officials say. OPD's Dr. Puji Chimberengwa said yearly data since February shows increased uptake among men that could reshape prevention in mining and other high-mobility communities where men are often harder to reach. Zimbabwe is among the first globally to roll it out nationally, targeting 46,000-plus people at high risk across 24 sites.
2: Noted that there were some specific populations that were at risk, adolescent girls and young women, commercial sex workers, and also adult men. And from the short time of implementation, which started, I think, launch was in February this year, we've seen an increased number, especially of men accessing lenacapavir, which is a good thing. As much as we don't have the actual reasons or perceptions of why we are seeing more men looking for lenacapavir, I'm sure we'll be able to work with the ministry and do a bit of research to understand why men are more interested in lenacapavir.
1: In other news, villagers in Gutu Central Ward 22 accused Councillor Thandavanu Simbanegavi of turning a newly built community clinic into a beer hall as the facility remains closed. Bill from 2010 through community labor and bricks, with council supplying materials, the clinic still isn't open. Residents now walk 10 kilometers for healthcare, calling the closure painful after years of sacrifice to improve the access.
3: Asi vagari vakazoona clinic ya yashandwa yavapa kanzela vari peizvozvi anonzi Thandavanu Simbanegavi ndo vanakanzwa kunzi ndo vanga vakutoshandisa clinic yosepa
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1: 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MIS Bore Drilling, we dig deep so you don't have to. Turning our attention to crime and courts, CTRP has urged families and communities to lead the fight against domestic violence and protect children, warning many social problems start at home. Speaking at International Day of Families commemorations, CTRP's Assistant Inspector Tembo said families are society's foundation and key to safe, stable communities. He said police are committed through their constitutional mandate to safeguarding families and addressing threats to their well-being. Tembo identified domestic violence and rape as major problems, tearing families apart, and called on parents, community leaders, government departments, schools and other stakeholders to work together to create safer homes and stronger support systems. He said protecting families is key to building peaceful communities and reducing crime. And in regional and international news, Australian police seized a record 2.7 tons of cocaine hidden in an underground bunker beneath shipping containers in Western Sydney, the country's largest ever cocaine bust. The drugs, worth an estimated $816 million, were found Friday in a secret compartment under false floors in three containers. Two men aged 21 and 25 were arrested trying to flee and charged with possessing a commercial quantity of an unlawful imported drug. I'm Samantha Muringai in the Soul for now. We have more for you in an hour. Stay with us. Stay with the Pulse Grey Dyke.
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0: uyele emabhanga.
1: So just over the last couple of days ago, Dynamos was trending for all the wrong reasons. Yeah, apparently suspending their coach for suspected use of juju. Right. So the question is, Grey Dyke, huh? Uno believe akuti juju rimerembora omuma sports and does it work? 0719255655. Tarani right here on the pulse of the Grey Dyke 101.9, 91.8. Taking your calls. Let's get to find out who's on the line.
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3: Hello.
2: Hello, Mamuka se murkut bata murikupin dianu wangu muloti kudine nya e juju. 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
2: 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I went to the house.
1: 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Oh my goodness. 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Yeah, interesting.
2: 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Waenda.
1: 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Wawa.
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1: Yeah.
2: Hanzi vaina zvinoti handivo vanhu chaivo. Zvikanze high hopes and lolo. Ina I don't believe zvekuti juju zvinoshanda mbora. Bora ringaisika semushonga. Man you aitori na juju kugona chete. 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Chinoshanda makumbo.
1: 0719255655.
2: Kushanda juju no shanda, but we're going to see another relegation soon. Mark my words.
1: Oh my goodness. 0719255655. Do you believe it? Kuti mushonga kana kushanda some shonga ma sports akata se bora is zviri kwere and does it work?
2: Shiganzi na simba, to me it doesn't make sense.
1: It doesn't make sense.
2: Yeah.
1: Zokushansa juju.
2: Zokushansa juju. Let's take this one.
1: All right, great. Gonna find out who's on the line. Yeah, FM, morning.
3: Yeah, morning.
1: Good, good. That is my mix.
3: Ah, man.
1: Riko ere juju mbora.
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1: Thank you so much for coming through. Okay. What's your Iraq?
2: Tazinzira kuti juju iko anzi noshanda.
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0: chibirish.
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0: 18 minutes after 7, Dionguma, do keep those calls and your messages coming through right here on the Pulse of the Great Dakia FM.
1: Yeah, FM, hello.
2: Hello.
1: Hello, mamuka se murutu batamuru kupi, ndianu angu. 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Mbora.
2: I can't safely say the juju, but panes, kudati ndati superstition. But when I was young, like for example, I was once a strange supporter, but my initial was my father.
0: Yeah.
2: And it's Tahiti, Kana, Ukawana Pipe for a Makundo too. Kana, Makura, Bakura, but you know that's one. Pipe for a Makundo too. Baka for a Makundo too, but I think my grandfather, I think I was a big picture.
1: Yatoa.
2: Taito tanga kuita kuchea hapu kuta hii tato kuita.
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2: Mutuwe saka dako.
0: Yes.
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1: Shuka papa sina, ah? Shushki saishu.
2: But this is a bit of a chihuahua. But what I told you was, woman, I would be just could not score. That's not good.
0: Well, Naga.
2: And this view, I'm good for my superstition, but I'm one of the dressing room where woman, I'm a pusaka, but.
0: Yay! Saka juju, it's a record, you know, Shanda.
2: I think it's a record.
0: Any boy, I'm going to ask about it.
2: All right, my
0: thank you so much for that interesting information. I can't talk. Saka so but I guess you're a juju and sing on a gate. But I guess I change my gate.
1: Mama kataka kuona gate.
0: Eh, mama do papanga saka cha one gate. Yeah.
1: Pakashata ko ima eh makondo ii kai.
0: Mawan.
1: Eh, aningara ani ko makondo da coach.
0: Let's
1: kwata.
0: Till 7 o'clock, 3 TSA, right here on Good Morning Great Doctor. I need 0719255655. Yeah, what's your take? And do you think they really work? Up next, Chatora Nem Profita. Bimbo Wakuti.
1: Siriko, Zirikwe.
0: Yeah, so Chatora Nem Profita just now. So stay connected to the Pulse of the Great Dyke.

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3: 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So kuna kwako, irikwere, iyeje, inoshanda. 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
3: 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We take one message and we jump over to your classic song. Okay.
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0: Music of Westlife Fool Again. Yeah, I do know that this group from the Westlife was many a girl's love ballad. A group based in the UK, and they still got it going on. Yeah, Vaga Splitter, but their music lives forever. That was the classic song of the hour. Stand by for Give More coming through with your sports.
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8: Mangwanani mangwanani akanaka ma Great Dykers livuke njani ama Great Dykers amahle ibizo lami ngukivuma konye the game changer your main in terms of sports updates from local original as well as international and let's go straight to the United States of America, Canada and Mexico ikukuka kune FIFA World Cup mitambo ichitambwa ka atichiona kuti ndezvipi zvikwata zviri kuenda ku next round that's the last 32 and let's look at results that came out of matches played from last night to early this morning and the results were as follows. Bosnia-Herzegovina 3 and Qatar 1. And South Africa getting an important 1-0 victory over South Korea. Morocco 4 and Haiti 2. Scotland 0, Brazil 3. And we also had that's Switzerland 2, Canada 1. And looking at the situation now, South Africa have qualified for the first time and they are going to the next round of the competition. That's Bafana Bafana for you. All they needed was a solitary strike and South Africa, it's good for Africa. Morocco, they are also in the last 32. So African teams are doing a lot of work in foreign lands there. And tonight we are going to watch the Ivorians, that's Ivory Coast. They will go on to the field of play against Curacao. That's at 22:00 hours. While Ecuador will play against Germany at the same time. Doma Mireka azvakaita asika tiri kunzwa kuti South Africa ichasangana ne Canada who are the co-hosts pavari kuenda ka last 32. So that's the situation and we keep praying that African teams they continue to get those positive results. Tichishuvira ka rombo rakanaka kuzvikwata zvatiri kuda kuti zviende kumberi ka tine DR Congo, they are still there, there is Senegal, they are still there, Algeria, they are still there. Well, we wish them all the best. That's good for Africa, that's good for African football, and a lot of football development is actually going on in our African continent. Regreti tangodzoka kakumusha tichibva iko kaku FIFA World Cup totarisa ka amamiriro azvakaita ka muzifa Central Region Super League apo panga pangane mitambo kama midweek fixtures and that was week 14 fixtures maresults akamira akadai Shurugwi FC 1 Chapungu Waruwaru 1 so Shurugwi FC denying Chapungu an opportunity to maintain a safe gap at the top of the Zifa Central Region Soccer League log table. Super Strikers Neil, Good Morning FC, Neil. So Good Morning FC getting an important point there away from home. That's at Pelanawa Stadium in Gwanda. FC Platinum and 19 Neil. Kwekwe United 2, ZRP Gwanda 1, Blanket Mine 2, Tongogara 4, and Matovo New, Vembe Stars Academy New, West Nicholson 1, Green Tigers 3, Duluazim United New, and Sabi Gold Mine 1, Shaban Mine, Varu Varu 1. And the matches are continuing. Of course, we have got one match involving Gwanda Pirates up against the Students. That's MSU at Pelandaba Stadium this afternoon. But after action yesterday, Chapongo are now on 33 points, and that's after 14 weeks of action. Chapongo leading there, but Blanket Mine, coached by Luke Jukulile Petros, they are on 32 points, just a point behind Chapongo. Kwekwe United now on 32 points behind the log leaders, and West Nicholson 29 points, Tongokara 26 points. That's the situation in terms of the Zifa Central Region Soccer League. Zitarangu Dinonzi Givo Makonye the game changer. Ndinoti rambai makateraka ya FM kuti murambe muchinzwa zvimwe zvine chekuita nezvemutambo.
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1: 7:44, this on Goa, right here on Great Dyke's Finest. Till 10 o'clock, it's okay. And we are serving you breakfast. Just in case you're joining us, you know, very good morning to you. You may know by now, you know, or maybe you don't. Kuti Dynamos, Yakasa Spender, Coach Wavo, Genesis Mangombe. But you're accused of several issues. And one of the issues is Zavakamusa Spendera, Zanga Zirinyaya, Zejuju. You know, interestingly, Anga, Zurgunzi, this is what has been said. Anga. It is a legend. Players are actually accusing Genesis Mangombe kuti aito force a player kuti ageze mjuju. Yeah. So vairamba vaisatamba.
2: What are you doing for vaisokunze?
1: Eh, because I'm not just that. So it's, you know, this whole thing and conversation or these accusations that are happening at Dynamo, they just made me wonder, kuti if it is true. Juju must suppose rimwere, bora rimwere juju. Do you believe in it? And so, does it work or does it not work?
2: Shikanze nachuma pamanda mabwe. 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
1: 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Yeah.
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2: 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We'll try it. 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

0: It's exactly 3 minutes before we get to 8 o'clock on 101.9, 91.8. You're talking issues to do them shonga my sports. Football in particular. I don't believe that Mshonga unoshandiswa sports umo. Itakasa sana especially then nawe navu. And so kona kwake unafanike Mshonga yoyo juju. Inoshandere. So come through to talk to me. 0717-1925-5655. Just get a text up of your messages.
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0: Stay connected to the Pastor of the Great Dag and keep your messages coming through. Great Dag News comes up and thereafter we get to read and get to find out more from you in terms of now the juju ma sports weather. Do you believe kuti dziri mhere?
1: Zvikanzi na Aleki chero kubva tiri ku high school zvaingovako zvekuti kune chikoro chaingozikanwa kuti ichi chinoshandisa juju
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1: Which means chaiwina because hanzi zvaiveko title zvoti chichikoro ichi ndeche juju.
0: My goodness. Stay connected to the Fast of the Great Dike. Your news comes up next. But be sending your messages on 0719255655. Ndifonero zvakare. Yeah. Want to hear from you. Do you believe here kuti zvinonzi juju chi ma sports chinograft? Yeah. Voice song rodo ba yanga. Juju.
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3: All through the dike. And now, the Great Dike News. Miners have a voice.
5: Coming to you from the Great Dike Center. This is your news on the hour read by Samantha Muringai. Zimbabwe's rollout of lenacapavir, the twice-yearly HIV prevention injection, is drawing stronger male participation, health officials say. OVD's Dr. Puji Chimberengwa said yearly data since February shows increased uptake among men that could reshape prevention in mining and other high-mobility communities where men are often harder to reach. Zimbabwe is among the first globally to roll it out nationally, targeting 46,000 plus people at high risk across 24 sites.
6: Noted that there were some specific populations that were at risk, adolescent girls and young women, commercial sex workers, and also adult men. And from the short time of implementation, which started, I think launch was in February this year, we've seen an increased number, especially of men accessing lenacapavir, which is a good thing. As much as we don't have the actual reasons or perceptions of why we are seeing more men looking for lenacapavir, I'm sure we'll be able to work with the ministry and do a bit of research to understand why men are more interested in lenacapavir.
5: In other news, villagers in Kutu Central Ward 22 accused Councillor Tandavanu Simbanegavi of turning a newly built community clinic into a beer hall as the facility remains closed. Bill from 2010 through community labor in bricks, with council supplying materials, the clinic still isn't open. Residents now walk 10 kilometers for healthcare, calling the closure painful after years of sacrifice to improve the access.
7: Asi vagari vakazoona clinic yashandurwa yavapa kanzela varipo izvozvi anonzi Tandavani Simbanegavi ndovanakanzwa kunzi ndo vanga vakutoshandisa clinic yose pa
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5: 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MIS Bore Drilling, we dig deep so you don't have to. Turning our attention to crime and courts, CTRP has aged families in communities to lead the fight against domestic violence and protect children, warning many social problems start at home. Speaking at International Day of Families commemorations, CTRP's Assistant Inspector Tembo said families are society's foundation and key to safe, stable communities. He said police are committed through their constitutional mandate to safeguarding families and addressing threats to their well-being. Tembo identified domestic violence and rape as major problems, tearing families apart, and called on parents, community leaders, government departments, schools, and other stakeholders to work together to create safer homes and stronger support systems. He said protecting families is key to building peaceful communities and reducing crime. And in regional and international news, Australian police seized a record 2.7 tons of cocaine hidden in an underground bunker beneath shipping containers in Western Sydney, the country's largest ever cocaine bust. The drugs worth an estimated 816 million were found Friday in a secret compartment under false floors in three containers. Two men aged 21 and 25 were arrested trying to flee and charged possessing a commercial quantity of an unlawful imported drug. I'm Samanga in the soul for now. We have more for you in an hour. Stay with us. Stay with the Pulse Great Dag.
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3: It's exactly 18 past 8 on the Pulse of the Great Dag FM 101.9, 91.8 till 10 o'clock. I'm serving you breakfast, right? Well, trending, the Dynamo story, Genesis Mangombe, thrown under the bus, he is recently technical team, I cannot only him, for one of the reasons suspected use of juju. Yeah. Yeah. Dynamo say, Kuti, we are not going to accept use of juju, so they've thrown Genesis Mangombe under the bus. Suspected of forcing several players, Kuti Vangavachi Geza in Mvura, in Mushonga before they play my games. I think it was weak in Anguinini because Dynamo was actually in the top six, the team Kasalaga Premier Soccer League. However, they play my games. How

0: travel. So that just gives us an insight whether those things do happen. 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However, do you believe in it? 0719255655. Tola nene pa defingure yako the pulse of the great KFM 101.991.8. Layton, uri boyere. Thanks indeed for coming through. You say juju ai shanti Forbes. Chinodikanwa kungogona chete kwemtambi. Another message coming through. This one is coming through from one Lloyd. I say my mix Lloyd. Nice to meet you. The pulse of the great dagger. You say Forbes. Vana Messi na Ronaldo apana juju na vanoshandisa. Kungogona chete ma sports. 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Kosei kodai juju raishanda. Unofunga kuti hakuna African team here tombo we know World Cup. Kana kuita mbiri panhau dzema sports it. 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Juju ariko ma sports ari shandi. What's your take? 0719255655. Till 10 o'clock, not the Forbes, and I'm serving you breakfast. Breakfast.
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0: the man of the moment right now, Hulengende. Hi, yeah, played you that song right here in your edit on the Pulse of the Great IKFM 101.9, 91.8. Today we're talking juju, right? Now the juju is the Munayum Tambo Zirikwere. Take a second, so good day. Panao Zagurova Zeboxing, kune juju, Yamangoromera. Juju Mangoromera and Doretta with Munarome boxing. I see one Nikem Gormangoromera, Panaka, kind of one Munom Zibabga Kambo in a heavyweight championship of the world. No Kurova Mangoromera, you are 0719255655. Talk to me on the Pulse of the Great Dyke. Juju Puma Sports, Irimuere. Does it work? Yeah, FM, hi.
1: Hello.
0: Good. Arisema Mix.
1: Morisa
0: is it? In the right wrong. Do you know I'm going to be talking about? Fort Zone Shoko, what is the name? Fort
1: Zone Shoko, Arisema Mix. Ah, some are
0: the guy that is
1: moving. Eh, Tauranin. Eh, remember, I
0: Eh.
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0: All right.
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6: 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Hashtag

0: Africa's most iconic marathon, the Econet Victoria Falls Marathon, established in 2006, happening on the 5th of July, 2026. Hashtag roar above all resistance. 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

0: two of Zimbabwe's finest, Tamara Brown and Titan Mukoko, coming through right here on YFM 101.9, 91.8. It's exactly 29 minutes after 8. Tim Rangu coming through from Zimbabwe. We'll be coming through in just under a minute. And today we'll be talking about now the change of ownership on second-hand vehicles. So make sure that you are locked in so that you just get to find out how best you can go about it and how best perhaps you can then cover Matexi's Arco in regards to vehicle ownership whenever you buy a second-hand car. Do you notice, Kuti, whenever one buys a second-hand car, they may go forever or may not even change ownership of your motor. Right? So get to find out how important it is and, of course, how best you can go about my issues and text around those particular issues. So stand by for Team Zimra coming up next right here on Great Dag's Finest.
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4: As dark as the coals of Wange, as vivacious as chrome fields of Mtorashanga, I shine like the gold of Shurugwi. I am as pristine as waters of Palawani, rich as the mines of Mimosa, Unki, and Zimplats. Hunted like lithium, in my despair, hopes and aspirations, I glitter as scenic as Boterekwa. I am a smart, energetic Afropolitan. I am a great Diker. And my home is
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0: He came, saw, and he definitely conquered the legendary Oliver Mtukudzi superstar. He was. We do miss him. We do though remember him in sound. Coming through as your classic song of the hour today on Yeah FM 101.9, 91.8. It's exactly 8:37. Tim Zimra up next. We're going to talk about special excise duty on change of ownership on second-hand vehicles. Get to find out exactly how that works. The following program is proudly powered by the Zimbabwe Revenue Authority. And I do have in the studio Revenue Officer Stabile Zana. Stabile Zana, very good morning.
1: Good morning to you, Forbes. How are you doing?
0: I'm doing good. Great. Kind of what I want to now, yeah, excise duty. But now, yeah, change of ownership, yeah, motor. Cheat, the special excise duty. Pago change of ownership, yeah, motor.
1: Okay. Special excise duty. Imari or the amount you know charge on the sale of motor vehicle or transfer or disposal.
0: Okay.
1: On change of motor vehicle.
0: Meaning ownership. Could pay but not take motor, can take some motor need to pay.
1: This yes.
0: Tax.
1: Yes. Pese panotengwa nokutengesera una mota kana kutransfer mota kubvisa muzita remumwe munhu uchisa mune remumwe. You have to pay special excise duty.
0: Okay. Saka ndopo mtemo stabile uno governor charging a special excise duty.
1: In section 172B of Customs and Excise Act, chapter 2302.
0: Okay, it's like my rates actually excess duty are they set? And if so, I can to mirror say.
1: Yes, the rates of special excess duty as prescribed. Akamira akadai izvi. Motokari inocharge zvinoenderana negore rayakagadzirwa kana kuti age yemotokari. Zvakare ne engine capacity. The older the vehicle, the cheaper the special excess. And also the lower the engine capacity, the cheaper is the special excise. Okay, so from 0 to 4 years, motokari ine engine capacity 1,000, you know, badara $300. From 1,001 to 1,500 cc, you know, badara $400. From 1,501 cc to 2,000 cc, ino badara $500. From 2,001 cc to 2,500 cc, ino badara $600. From 2,501 cc to 3,000 cc, ino badara $600. From 301 cc, kusika pa 3,500 cc, ino badara $600. Then from 3,501 cc zvichikwira, ino badara iyo $600. Haichachinje.
0: Okay.
1: Kana tasvika pa above 3,500 cc.
0: All right, great. Saka, that's the various rates that then depend on the age of the car.
1: Yes.
0: Okay. So the newer the car, the higher your tax is.
1: Yes.
0: All right. This program is powered by Zimra. I do know that unomvunzo wawi nao. Sununguka kundibata pa WhatsApp number yangu 0719255655. Zimbra will then be coming through and then answer your specific questions regarding kune these key issues that we are talking about today. That number once again 0719255655. I do have a Stabile Zana in the building today. Talking about specifically now the excise duty on second-hand vehicles. Saka mvunzo that everyone wants to ask ne kuti saka ndiana nobadara. Atengesa kana kuti ari kutenga.
1: Okay, mutemo wedu we customs and excise section 172C ye chapter 2302 inotaura kuti nyakutengesa the seller is the one who is responsible to pay the special excise duty.
0: Kana chinzvenga zvingasingabatiki.
1: Jinongo zokera pa commercial law. Kuti commercial law inoti. The commercial law inoti kana pai touch period chiripo, anyone can settle the date. Aninga chikwanisa kusettla.
0: Okay. Interesting. So above you, are there any exceptions to payment a special excise duty?
1: Yes. Tine mamwe ma transactions motikari asinga badare duty. Kana kuti ma transfers asinga badare duty. Saka ma transfers asinga badare duty. Tine transfer by way of inheritance. When you inherit a vehicle, it doesn't pay any duty.
0: Okay.
1: And also the transfer to voluntary organization, private voluntary organizations, they don't pay duty. And also transfer between spouses in a registered union or a registered marriage, they don't pay special excise duty.
0: Okay.
1: And also between companies under the same control, they also don't pay duty. And also between the parent and the child.
0: Okay.
1: Then that child should be from a registered marriage.
0: Okay. Interesting. Saka, obvious, part of my requirements are hodikano wapa, kungaji facilitate a change of ownership of vehicles. Saka, my requirements are choka nyato mira say.
1: Icho kwadi. Shinodowa ndeshe kutika na wakuda kushinja motikari yako kupinza mstama kwa ya uninge watenga. 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Bozo unza zesha kare registration book and a copy ya motikari iyoyo. Bozo unza zesha kare CVR4 inova the CVR4 inova the check inoitwa ne kashinji tinoita police clearance.
0: Okay.
1: Inoitwa ne vehicle theft squad. Yeah, iyo inonge ichifanwa kuya iri valid iri within 14 days. Kutozo kwanza kunge uchichinja uchishanza CVR4 iroro.
0: Okay.
1: Rakare panodiwa the ID of both the seller and the buyer, and also the agreement of sale. That agreement of sale should include the full names of the buyer and the seller, the ID numbers, and the full details of the vehicle. That is the make, the model, the year of manufacture, and the engine capacity. The full sale price of that vehicle. Signatures of both the seller and the buyer. No, you are kuti munge mchukwanza kushinja ownership.
0: Okay. Ko, kana personal agreement of sale?
1: Kana personal agreement of sale, uno kwanisa kuita affidavit. Either the buyer or the seller, anogona kuita affidavit. Affidavit yacho inofandwa unge yaka authenticatewa na commissioner of courts. Zakari. Affidavit iyo inofanira kuva nema details akakwana emotikari ya uri kutaura nezvayo nekuti waitenga kunani ma details emunhu kwawaitenga.
0: What about alternate and additional documents? Are there any that are required in terms of kuchinja ownership?
1: Yes, there are alternate documents depending on how the vehicle is being sold or is being transferred. If it is sold by auction, if it is sold by the auction, by auction, there should be the authority to sell the vehicle from the registered owner, and also, that's all.
0: That's all.
1: Yes.
0: Okay, great. So that's the only alternative additional documents required for change of ownership. Okay, fine. Moving on now. Okay, I think those are the key issues I think that we've covered in terms of vehicle excise duty or change of ownership
1: in terms
0: of second-hand vehicles. Yeah.
1: And also transfer between companies will also require the company documents like the certificate of incorporation, CR6, and the authority granted to by the company to sell that vehicle or to buy that vehicle.
0: Okay.
1: Yes.
0: So do you encourage people to go through this process?
1: Yes. Everyone who has bought a vehicle or sold a vehicle should go through this process because all vehicles should be registered by the true owners.
0: Okay. All right. I know that's fine, Stabile. Thank you so much for coming through and sharing with us some of these key insights in terms of excess duty and change of ownership on second-hand motor vehicles. So, great, like, there you've had it, you now know. So, for those of you willing to do so and to change your ownership, you know where to head to. My office is in your area, is situated in Kumbistabile, Zimbabwe Revenue Authority.
1: Yes, we are at 889 Israel Street,
0: Great. Sakabaye papapo kuti munge muchibetserwa. Program ya nasi maiunzirwa ne Zimbabwe Revenue Authority. Stavile, thank you so much for coming through.
1: Thank you.
0: Great. It's exactly 16 minutes before we hit 9 o'clock, so stay connected to Great Dag's Finest.

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1: 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In Kweru, Lalapansi, Kwekwe, Vuma, Chivu, Shangani, Shurugwi on 101.9 FM.
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5: 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It's a way back. That is Chipawa Power featuring Holy 10, Banga, Michael Magas, and Noluto. 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
7: Miners have a voice.
8: Coming to you from the Great Dyke Center, this is your news on the hour read by Samantha Muringai. Zimbabwe's rollout of lenacapavir, the twice-yearly HIV prevention injection, is drawing stronger male participation, health officials say. OPD's Dr. Puji Chimberengwa said yearly data since February shows increased uptake among men that could reshape prevention in mining and other high-mobility communities where men are often harder to reach. Zimbabwe is among the first globally to roll it out nationally, targeting 46,000-plus people at high risk across 24 sites.
9: Noted that there were some specific populations that were at risk, adolescent girls and young women, commercial sex workers, and also adult men. And from the short time of implementation, which started, I think, launch was in February this year, we've seen an increased number, especially of men accessing lenacapavir, which is a good thing. As much as we don't have the actual reasons or perceptions of why we are seeing more men looking for lenacapavir, I'm sure we'll be able to work with the ministry and do a bit of research to understand why men are more interested in lenacapavir.
8: In other news, villagers in Kutu Central Ward 22 accused Councillor Tandavanu Simbanegavi of turning a newly built community clinic into a beer hall as the facility remains closed. Built from 2010 through community labor in Bricks, with council supplying materials, the clinic still isn't open. Residents now walk 10 kilometers for healthcare, calling the closure painful after years of sacrifice to improve the access.
10: Asi vagari vakazoona clinic yashandurwa yavapa kanzela varipo izvozvi anonzi Tandavanu Simbanegavi ndovana kambaunzi ndo vanga vakutoshandisa clinic yosepa
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8: 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MIS Bore Drilling, we dig deep so you don't have to. Turning our attention to crime and courts, CTRP has urged families in communities to lead the fight against domestic violence and protect children, warning many social problems start at home. Speaking at International Day of Families commemorations, CTRP's Assistant Inspector Tembo said families are society's foundation and key to safe, stable communities. He said police are committed through their constitutional mandate to safeguarding families and addressing threats to their well-being. Tembo identified domestic violence and rape as major problems, tearing families apart, and called on parents, community leaders, government departments, schools, and other stakeholders to work together to create safer homes and stronger support systems. He said protecting families is key to building peaceful communities and reducing crime. And And in regional and international news, Australian police seized a record 2.7 tons of cocaine hidden in an underground bunker beneath shipping containers in Western Sydney, the country's largest ever cocaine bust. The drugs, worth an estimated $816 million, were found Friday in a secret compartment under false floors in three containers. Two men aged 21 and 25 were arrested trying to flee and charged with possessing a commercial quantity of an unlawful imported drug. I'm Samantha Muringai in the Soul for Now. We have more for you in an hour. Stay with us. Stay with the Pulse of Gridag.
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1: Econet Victoria Falls Marathon, Africa's most iconic marathon, established in 2006. 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

0: Africa's most iconic marathon, the Econet Victoria Falls Marathon, established in 2006, happening on the 5th of July, 2026. Hashtag roar above all resistance. 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
4: Breakfast.
2: 11 after 9 is your time right here on the Pulse of the Great Dag till 10 o'clock. Sisonke, if you just joined us, Suri Boyere. Yeah, Arisema Mix. We were just previously talking about now the juju, the mshonga, basically, munaudzama sports, especially football. Why, you may wonder? Because Dynamos did something that has never been done by any other club in Zimbabwe so far, to my knowledge. Dynamos coming through, saying kuti vasuspend the head coach wavo Genesis Mangombe on suspicion of him kuti anga kishandisa juju pama players ake. The first time that I've actually seen a club coming up in the open and openly speaking about now them showing the use of juju in the beautiful game of football. So I was asking you, you know, I wanted to know kubva kwauri kuti, do you actually believe vere kuti chinonzi juju chinoshandiswa pama sports? And do you think it actually works? Taura Nini, 0719255655. This thing called juju, is it really there in the beautiful game of sport, especially football? And do you think that it actually works? Yeah, talk to me on the Pulse of the Great Dag FM 101.991.8. But before I get to take your messages, I just thought maybe let me speak to one person, who deals specifically these things. Dimbo taura nenganga yacho. Dimbo nzwa kuti zveshuwa here now dze juju idzi dzirimo here muma sports. I'm just hoping that this lady manages to pick up her phone. Dimbo nzwa kuti zvakamira sei sei. All the same, while if you're waiting for it to come through, you can actually send your messages pa 0719255655 right here on the Pulse of the Great Dyke.
4: Breakfast.
2: Good, Mamatika. Gogos, Zulu, did he say? Mushe, did right in any. Could he say Kumatare?
5: Kumatare, good right in Kumasoft.
2: Yeah, brilliant. Gogo. Gogo, but I'm going to run in now. We're going to piece up. Now, ye mshonga, muma sports. 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
2: hello Mr. Colin
0: Bushe muri bho here
2: Bond, I have come back to you again. I'm Mr. Shoko from Poja.
0: Mr. Shoko.
2: Yes.
0: Bo, talk to me, Mr. Shoko.
2: I want to ask you one thing. Come on, I just think I'm seeing that like you sustain that. But my evidence is, you know, else they are just suspecting.
0: Zvirunzi pakauya maplayer Mashoko, maplayer achitaura achiti mukomana ari kuuya achitigezesa mujuju zvichinzi mukomana instead kuti kiti enda nakiti nakitman zvikunzi mukomana ndiyanga achibaya 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
2: okay.
0: Okay, Shoko, thank you so much. Have yourself a lovely day.
2: Thank you very much.
0: Sharp, come on. Yeah. Okay. Yeah. 0719255655. Talk to me right here on the pulse of the Great Dyke. Got a couple of messages coming through. This one's coming through from Langton. I say my mix Langton. Langton, look at the Forbes. I couldn't you know the juju. 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
0: Saka zaisha ndaka na kulewa iro wa graft wangu. Thank you so much, Tafazo. Thank you. Yeah, interesting. Do keep your messages and your calls coming through. You can send me a voice note as well on the pulse of the Great Dark YFM 101.9, 91.8.
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0: It's exactly 9:25. Did play a song coming through for Kuna Falls JT. Same draw, Negown. Till 10 o'clock, Sisonke 0719255655. Come through. Let's just have this conversation around Juju in terms of my sports, football in particular, is the most common game, right? So come through, talk to me. Do you think that the Juju should not have to shun that Chukwizera? My horsepower, yeah, talk to me. On the pass of the Great Dike FM till 10 o'clock. Sisonke. We have a message here coming through that is from one Connie. I receive a mix Connie. Now you said that I got here at the pass of the Great Dike. You say, Forbes, she knows the Jude, you should go and get here. I see, it didn't have to believe a good tea at Chishandi. No good tea, Mari Ariko. Sagazimuzingua. Juju, I shan't see Nzira Zakanaka Kutumuno Angachibudirira. Saka, I just don't believe in Juju. Juju just does not work. Oh my goodness. We have Tony coming through as well. Good morning to you, Tony. Arisema Mix, Parisipa Mandamawe this morning. You're going to say Kuti Forbes, Nyazi Juju Zinonetite. However, I believe Kuti Juju, Risina, any hard work or any effort Yaunoisa will just not work. I believe that in your brain you don't get Juju no shanda. As akuna zvakadaro, akuna Juju rino shanda Forbes rega ongoana my results. It's tricky, eh? Because Zinina was a victim of Juju once, you know. Yeah, for those who were with me since morning, I have one story that I've shared with you. Yeah, me being affected ne Juju. Chitamba bora kumarai nukiyagwe. 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Ya FM, hi, zviri sei?
1: Hello, Mr. Fox.
0: Good, how are you?
1: Yeah, fine.
0: This is Mr. Munyoro. Is this Mr. Munyoro?
1: Yeah.
0: Is this Mr. Munyoro?
1: Hi,
0: Mr. Hove Passwords. Hi, how are you, Mr. Hove?
1: Fine.
0: Good, good. Someone has saved your name, could be Mr. Munyoro.
1: No,
0: I need
1: Mr. Hove.
0: Mr. Hove. All right, the pace. Zuri, where is the judge tonight? Gondo zero zero.
1: Gondo zero zero. I think it's 2002. kapu paya.
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0: Okay, interesting.
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0: Goodness, Mr. Wame, thank you so much for that insight. Beautiful story, Mr. Wame, thank you so much, huh? Goodness me, just got an idea of how it was back in the day, Mukandodo. Thank you so much for coming through and sharing that with me. It's exactly 9:32 till 10 o'clock, Sisonke, right here on Great Dag's Finest. Stand by for your classic song of the hour. Remember, Give Moore is also on standby to give you your sporting update.

0: What a jam. A love song to many people out there. Classic indeed. But she had actually discovered a talent when she was only 5 years old, before she even went to school. Kudaiwa, this lady can sing. She features Prince Musaruru on this one. Sadly, Prince passed away due to some blood complications. Blood cancer, made to understand. Yeah, may his soul continue to rest in peace. Runzirudo coming through right here as your classic song of the hour. Breakfast.
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4: The game changer. Your main in terms of sports updates from local go regional as well as international. And let's go straight to the United States of America, Canada, and Mexico. Ikukuka kune FIFA World Cup. Mitambo ichitambwaka. Tichiona kuti ndechipisi kwata zviri kuita kunext round. That's the last 32. And let's look at results that came out of matches played from last night to early this morning. And the results were as follows. Bosnia Herzegovina 3 and Qatar 1. And South Africa getting an important 1-0 victory over South Korea. Morocco 4 and Haiti 2. Scotland 0, Brazil 3. And we also had that Switzerland 2, Canada 1. And looking at the situation now, South Africa have qualified for the first time. And they are going to the next round of the competition. That's Wafana for you. All they needed was a solitary strike. And South Africa, it's good for Africa. Morocco, they are also in the last 32. So.

0: African teams are doing a lot of work in foreign lands there. And tonight we are going to watch the Ivorians, that's Ivory Coast. They will go on to the field of play against Curacao. That's at 22:00 hours, while Ecuador will play against Germany at the same time. Doma Mireka Azakaita Asika Tribunzo South Africa Icha Sangana ne Canada who are the co-hosts Pavariku and last 32. So that's the situation, and we keep praying that African teams they continue to get those positive results. Tichishuvira rombo rakanaka kuzvikwata zvatiri kuda kuti zviende kumberi ka tine DR Congo, they are still there. There is Senegal, they are still there. Algeria, they are still there. Well, we wish them all the best. That's good for Africa, that's good for African football, and a lot of football development is actually going on in our African continent. Regai tibve tangodzoka kakumusha tichibva iko kakuFIFA World Cup, totarisa kamamiriro azvakaita kamuFIFA Central Region Super League, apo panga pangane mitambo kama midweek fixtures, and that was week 14 fixtures. Marizotse akamira akadai: Shurugu FC 1 Chapongo Waruwaru 1. So Shurugu FC denying Chapongo an opportunity to maintain a safe gap at the top of the Zifa Central Region Soccer League log table. Super Strikers Neil, good morning FC Neil. So good morning FC, getting an important point there away from home. That's at the Landawa Stadium in Gwanda. FC Platinum and 19 Neil. Kwekwe United 2, ZRP Gwanda 1, Blanket Mine 2, Tongogara 4, and Matovo Neil. Vembe Stars Academy Neil, West Nicholson 1, Green Tigers 3, Duluazimu United Neil, and Sabi Gold Mine 1, Shaban Mine Faru Varu 1. And the matches are continuing. Of course, we have got one match involving Gwanda Pirates up against the Students. That's MSU at Belandawa Stadium this afternoon. But after action yesterday, Chapongo are now on 33 points, and that's after 14 weeks of action. Chapongo leading there, but Blanket Mine, coached by Luke Jukulile Petros, they are on 32 points, just a point behind Chapongo. Kwekwe United now on 32 points behind the log leaders, and West Nicholson 29 points. Tongogara 26 points. That's the situation in terms of the Zifa Central Region Soccer League. Zitarangu Dinonzi, give more Makonye. The game changer. Ndinoti rambai makateriraka ya FM kuti murambe muchinzwa zvimwe zvine chekuita nezvemutambo.
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2: 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Call

0: It's the brand new Freeman. He features one Shiba on the Pulse of the Great Ike. 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
4: Stay tuned. 6 minutes before 10 o'clock is your time, and it's time that I jump out of the studio. Grand Dunk has been an absolute banger. We're going to do this again, same time, same place, tomorrow. No, tomorrow, Andipo. Same age, I'll be taking you through breakfast. Yeah, tomorrow, nobody's already in Bichana. Grand Dunk. Same age, I'll be taking you your paces from 6 to 10 a.m. However, the fun continues. Up next, Vimbai. Yeah, taking you through Chola Bag, 10 till 2, 2 till 6. Alibaba Chamadoro will be taking you through the gold rush. Captain Jack Sparrow makes a return at 6 p.m. to take you through your sporting updates. Grand Dyke to Zobatana, same time, same place. News comes up in just under 6 minutes, and taking us there, Mark Ngwazi, Zimwe Zendoga, Mnotawara Mazoga. Mark Ngwazi coming up next, taking us to the news at 10.

0: to you from the Great Dag Center. This is your news on the hour, read by Samantha Muringai. Zimbabwe's rollout of lenacapavir, the twice-yearly HIV prevention injection, is drawing stronger male participation, health officials say. OVD's Dr. Puji Chimberengwa said yearly data since February shows increased uptake among men that could reshape prevention in mining and other high-mobility communities where men are often harder to reach. Zimbabwe is among the first globally to roll it out nationally, targeting 46,000-plus people at high risk across 24 sites.
1: Noted that there were some specific populations that were at risk, adolescent girls and young women, commercial sex workers, and also adult men. And from the short time of implementation, which started, I think the launch was in February this year, we've seen an increased number, especially of men accessing lenacapavir, which is a good thing. As much as we don't have the actual reasons or perceptions of why we are seeing more men looking for lenacapavir, I'm sure we'll be able to work with the ministry and do a bit of research to understand why men are more interested in lenacapavir.
0: In other news, villagers in Gutu Central Ward 22 accused Councillor Tandavanu Simbanegavi of turning a newly built community clinic into a beer hall as the facility remains closed. Built from 2010 through community labor in bricks, with council supplying materials, the clinic still isn't open. Residents now walk 10 kilometers for healthcare, calling the closure painful after years of sacrifice to improve the access.
2: Asi vagari vakazoona clinic yashandirwa yavapa kanzira varipo izvozvi anonzi Tandavanu Simbanegavi ndovana kanzvaunzi ndo vanga vakutoshandisa clinic yosepa
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0: 0715-514-103 or 0715-397-320. MIS Board Drilling, we dig deep so you don't have to. Turning our attention to crime and courts, CTRP has urged families in communities to lead the fight against domestic violence and protect children, warning many social problems start at home. Speaking at International Day of Families commemorations, CTRP's Assistant Inspector Tembo said families are society's foundation and key to safe, stable communities. He said police are committed through their constitutional mandate to safeguarding families and addressing threats to their well-being. Tembo identified domestic violence and rape as major problems tearing families apart and called on parents, community leaders, government departments, schools and other stakeholders to work together to create safer homes and stronger support systems. He said protecting families is key to building peaceful communities and reducing crime. And in regional and international news, Australian police seized a record 2.7 tons of cocaine hidden in an underground bunker beneath shipping containers in Western Sydney, the country's largest ever cocaine bust. The drugs, worth an estimated $816 million, were found Friday in a secret compartment under false floors in three containers. Two men aged 21 and 25 were arrested trying to flee and charged with possessing a commercial quantity of an unlawful imported drug. I'm Samantha Muringai, and that's all for now. We have more for you in an hour. Stay with us. Stay with the Pulse of Gladak.
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2: 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Tibatiapa 0781-097-011.

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Good morning to you on a Thursday. Throwback Thursday. How are you doing, Sana? My name is Chamdara Chimandovcha. Chimandovcha Baba. And big shout out to Kinamkoma Forbes. Vangava Iniopa. Good morning, Great Jack, from 6 till 10. Here with you till 2 o'clock at Chingo Fadaya. Chifara Tiripangwechete. And of course, playing some of those gems. Zagambo Pisa, Zagambo Neza, Zagambo Itamkurumbira. So today, since it's a Throwback Thursday, expect to my old hits. Apple near Apple, but otherwise, get in touch and tell me how are you doing on a Throwback Thursday. How are you doing? I do have a lot that is packed up for you. Of course, we have the then and now because it's a Thursday, and then and now, you're going to be focusing on Umethias Mere. After that, we take a look at what is trending on social media. Tani atinoti audio of the day. So every day ndinengenda kuya ni audio of the day. Redu remusu. So we're gonna be listening to that footage akara in the first hour. The second hour I expect kunge chibatana ne team re Bethany. And I want you to munyatso terera kapa vanozouya vachitaura, because I've got airtime that I need to give away. Airtime yanchange ndizokupa, and airtime yakawanda zvekutodare mino kapuwa airtime $5 aunenge wamuka zvinenge wamuka kuna kutotenga data remonth kana kutori ne smart for you $4 unenge watotumwedzi wose data. So make sure parino airtime rebethani unenge wakateerera zvekutodare. That is between 11 and 12 o'clock. 12 o'clock, your first game for the day. It's going to be coming through, and of course, with some giveaways again. Then from half past to 12 o'clock to 1 o'clock, strictly Urban Grooves, because it's a Thursday. Chimbo Kurizira Zagambo Pisa Zagambo Neta. Expect that and much more. The last hour, we celebrate your birthdays and anything that you are celebrating and happy returns. After that, we get straight to our Chola Talk for the day. So that is what you expect. Pachirongo Chachula Beg. Till 2 o'clock, Tinenge Tina Kwa Baba. Tinenge Chispa Kwa. And this is obviously Sanzi Kunika.

19 minutes past 10 o'clock on opening of Konika and it is the FM, the pulse of the great dark. And of course, we are celebrating 11 years. We're celebrating 11 years of excellency. This September, make sure that you come through for open space. And we shall be having a surprise guest artist, Achagaripo, on the day. Okay? All right. So then and now you do think jita china chega comparing a certain artist kuchinja kwakaita kubva mukuimba kwaita kare and mukuimba kwarikuita izvezvi. How have they changed? Are they still maintaining pace ya life amana here or apere here? Is some would want to say kuti ah we apera uchamdara pasina. Ah but achiri kuzama kana kuti wine and so today I said we are focusing on a gospel artist Anonziye Mathias Mere. He is the guy that we are going to be talking about today and of course comparing his music yakare neiko zvino achiri mugwara here mukomana kana kuti I so kunzima se don't say nzima. What do you think? So masongs ake imba kare kare mfesu akawanda singaite kusanganisira akaka. These are some of his songs zakatanga tanga nadzo.

His name is Matthew Smere. Chipostora. 26 past 10 o'clock and opening over. Welcome to Throwback Thursday. Then and now, comparing my artist akare kare. And of course, comparing them with, comparing an artist Nimabasa ake akare. Comparing them to what he is doing. Now, Nima latest songs avo izezi. So this one is coming through from Matthew Smere, Chipostura, a song from 13 years ago. So Matthew Smere, Murumano ita zvikimba gospel, akazvaro so 13 June mugore ra 1988. 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So latest song yake akaimba mugore rine ra 2026 tine 2 weeks yabuda ndeakaka. 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

His name is Matthias Mere, coming to you with a song titled Vunza Mweya. Akabatana yona Pastor Matende. One song that is trending, Jogtonaro, with over 200,000 views on YouTube. That's how big the song is. And in it, 10 days, Shete Abuda. Big song to you. Thank you so much, Tino, for getting in touch. Good to know that you are locked on. Wamuka boy, Wanguda. Thank you so much for getting in touch. Anzi, Paku Imbasa, Pa Imbasa, blessing Shumba Igonesa. Izvozviva bati vaJehovha. Ngasiri vanaduterere kokoka kusikwake. Okay, thank you so much for coming through with your message. A big shout out to you futi zvakare. Message coming through from Milo saying kuti anambobvira achinja Matthias Mere, otherwise ari kutowedzera kupisa. Thank you so much for linking up. Hanzi kozvichipostera vakazvitanga rinwa na Matthias Mere. Not for him, in I believe anofanirwa kustika to music yake yatajaira. Izvi zvibodo. A big shout out to you futi zvakare. Baba Eni, thank you so much for linking up. My Tuli, thank you so much for also getting touch, also coming through saying it's a 10 out of a 10. Matthias Mere anambobvira achinja, anambopfera ari kutomachiwa each and every day. Also good to know that you're locked on Tino. Thank you so much for linking up. A big shout out to you. Good morning to you. Thank you so much for your review. Kumashingo kukuri say wanguda. Good to know that you're locked on. Atipa also coming through saying inini Matthias Mere anondigonera zvokutodara and I love him. Thank you so much for choosing a gospel artist for today's then and now. Yeah, that's number three. Get him with us. Timborekera kune gospel, comparing the old Matthias Mere and the new Matthias Mere. Madube, how are you doing? Anza anambo chinja achiri kutowedzera kupisa and anogona zvekutodaro. I love Matthias Mere. My tongue, I also get to know that you look done saying it's a 10 out of a 10. I love Matthias Mere zvekutodaro and I love his music. Anza music yake inobata moyo, murumoyo. I love him. Good morning to you. How are you doing? Go Joe, thank you so much for linking up. Mary, big shout out to you. Thank you so much for linking up. Sharon Passboza, zviri kufamba here wangu. A morning to you all. Too good to know that you looked done. I did miss you too, Wanguda, but I was here in Zuru. And Martha, would you say my Kudzai? Would you say my Brian? Thank you so much for getting in touch. Ryan, big shout out to you all. Too good to know that you looked done. And a big shout out to you, Lois. How are you doing? Yeah, my messages are chakawanda, but I'm going to come back and take more of your messages. We take a look at Nyad, zviri kutrenda pa social media. What is trending on social media? Zviri kupisa, zviri kunetsa. Vajoni vadzoka here kwenyu. Unzwa kuti kujonuka kuna kumira sharp. So I'll be talking about it. Stay connected.

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4: 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And draw numbers are going to be better. Make sure that you remember to follow us on social media. That is it, yeah, FM. Make sure that you use my capital letter. And it's like, oh, no, I on our Facebook page. Just use my capital letter. Use capital letters. Can I just say it? Kuti ya FM Zim. And follow us with Jakarta at FM Zimbabwe. That is on our WhatsApp channel, yeah, FM Zimbabwe. Make sure that you ask for e-link, Kanauru Kurishaya channel. Big shout out to you, Sarah, Stella. Good to know that you are locked on. And I'm not okay, it's about issue 30 June. Very well, Stella. So, I don't know what to say. But I've seen one wakonda varu kudzoka. Vamweo, vachingoriko. Well, if you don't know what's happening, my South Africans are jamuka kujonuko. Arguti isusa atia di ma foreigners muno. Not ma Zimbabweans chete, but ma foreigners ese. Nga ma Nigeria ni ma Zimbabwe ni ma Zambia ni ma Malawi ni. 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Oh yeah, good morning to you, how are you doing? Hanzi Matthias mere kumberi, hapera anoimba, Shema Maichingei, good to know that you're locked in. Good morning to you, thank you so much for getting in touch. 14 minutes to 11 o'clock, and opening over. Stay connected to your FM, the pulse of the great day. Good morning to you.

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I don't see HKD boss, Dr. Vima Gitare. It is JFM, the pulse of the great Jack. Good morning to you, Gogomo Bimamukaere. Good to know that you look done. And also, good morning to you, and with all my pizza and my dudu. Baba Pizza, how are you doing? Good to know that you look done. Good morning to you. Also, saying yesterday, I can't complain. Parise Pavaka Village, Apo Etika Maposa. Picture not to you, Wanguda. I don't see you. Kurise Kwachiru Manzwangu. Thank you so much for the love, my guy. A big shout out to you, Fridjakare Aleka. Good to know that you look done. My mother, also good to know that you are look done. Since it's a Thursday, I said, could it negate him when you're a creative Fridjakare? Kunenza Gambodi. Zagambo Itam Kurumbira.

Her name is Lady Squander, coming through with the song titled Vaira. Yeah, and you know Vaira because I don't know if I'm gonna get it. Anyways, let me meet you in the next hour. Pretending to be better than ever, Bethan. But before that, let me get to remind you. Could be PSG. I watashika. Tukuti wia ikamuzo tenga ma TV. Tunatengsa ma TV ma original televisions. By the way, tunatengsa futujakare ma decoder ma Azam decoder. Anita iwo $10 pa kufamba. $10. You are good to go. Kana chida complete set yes, ne. It's going for $25 yet. Wakuto turi kapamzoro pem. It's that simple. Ka? Ni PSG Tech. So go to UFT Jacare to Tinga Seremas, the Satokens, to not Tinga Safti Jacare, my styling kids can watch that kit your styling. Tanga kushanza wifi ya kuru bajen bako. 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Otenga zwako deko dira. This World Cup, one World Cup ya kuhuri mumba. So after the news, like I mentioned, and change jine wanwe Bethany Project till 12 o'clock, change chukurukura ni kutora nao. So I want you to send me a message ya kanza hashtag Bethany Project. And it pa WhatsApp 0719255655. Phone now, hey, what am I trying to say? Send message ya kanza hashtag Bethany Project. Can

0: This is Ya FM. And now, the Grey Tide News. Miners have a voice.
1: Coming to you from the Grey Tide Center, this is your news on the hour read by Samantha Muringai. Zimbabwe's rollout of lenacapavir, the twice-yearly HIV prevention injection, is drawing stronger male participation, health officials say. OVD's Dr. Puji Chimberengwa said yearly data since February should take among men that could reshape prevention in mining and other high-mobility communities where men are often harder to reach. Zimbabwe is among the first globally to roll it out nationally, targeting 46,000-plus people at high risk across 24 sites.
2: Noted that there were some specific populations that were at risk, adolescent girls and young women, commercial sex workers, and also adult men. And from the short time of implementation, which started, I think the launch was in February this year, we've seen an increased number, especially of men accessing lenacapavir, which is a good thing. As much as we don't have the actual reasons or perceptions of why we are seeing more men looking for lenacapavir, I'm sure we'll be able to work with the ministry and do a bit of research to understand why men are more interested in lenacapavir.
1: In other news, villagers in Gutu Central Ward 22 accused Councillor Thandavanu Simbanegavi of turning a newly built community clinic into a beer hall as the facility remains closed. Built from 2010 through community labor in bricks, with council supplying materials, the clinic still isn't open. Residents now walk 10 kilometers for healthcare, calling the closure painful after years of sacrifice to improve the access.
3: Asi vagari vakazoona clinic ya yashandwa yavapa kanzela vari paizvozvi anonzi Thandavanu Simbanegavi vawana kanzwa kunzi ndo vanga vakutoshandisa clinic iyo sepa
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1: 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MIS Bore Drilling, we dig deep so you don't have to. Turning our attention to crime and courts, State Therapy has urged families and communities to lead the fight against domestic violence and protect children, warning many social problems start at home. Speaking at International Day of Families commemorations, State Therapy's Assistant Inspector Tembo said families are society's foundation and key to safe, stable communities. He said police are committed through their constitutional mandate to safeguarding families and addressing threats to their well-being. Tembo identified domestic violence and rape as major problems, tearing families apart, and called on parents, community leaders, government departments, schools, and other stakeholders to work together to create safer homes and stronger support systems. He said protecting families is key to building peaceful communities and reducing crime. And in regional and international news, Australian police seized a record 2.7 tons of cocaine hidden in an underground bunker beneath shipping containers in Western Sydney, the country's largest ever cocaine bust. The drugs, worth an estimated $816 million, were found Friday in a secret compartment under false floors in three containers. Two men aged 21 and 25 were arrested trying to flee and charged with possessing a commercial quantity of an unlawful imported drug. I'm Samantha Muringai in the So for now, we have more for you in an hour. Stay with us, stay with the Pulse of Grey Tide.
0: 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Miners have a voice. The Econ- The pulse of the Great Dyke is beating even faster. In Gweru, Lalapansi, Kwekwe, Vuma, Chivu, Shangani, Shurugwi on 101.9 FM.
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So welcome you back to the Bethany Project SRHR session, and today we are going to be talking about a massive step forward by building on the going to be talking about a massive step

0: transitioned, how they were transitioned from being a clinic focal persons, kushika, vava kama village health workers. Vachingoti sanangura kuti how was the journey? Zvakafamba sei, zvakare ma challenges avakafesa, iye zvakare vanozviona kupi va in the next 5 years? That's some of the points that were highlighted per discussion yanga yatanga yatakaita navo. So today we are going to be witnessing the economic engine that keeps this movement alive, and we are going to be looking at community-led income generating project, that is my GPS, that are funding and sustaining the HR movement from within. So today we're joined by Petronella. Petronella, how are you?
1: Hey, Bimbai, how are you?
0: No, I'm very bored. I'm going to say ku Bethany project.
1: Oh, Bethany is okay. I'm going to say Opano.
0: And the weather?
1: Ah, the weather is something else.
0: Anyways, thank you so much, Petronella. So from you, Petronella, how do economic empowerment directly support SRHR movement and sustain the Pamvuri Forum movements?
1: Okay, thank you so much, Esther. I think man, we just hung out of SRHR. Yes, when you're talking about SRHR, it stands for sexual reproductive health rights, mm-hmm. Which means we are going to be looking at everything health wise of any human being, and then can I talk to us from forum movements at now as Bethany Project? But never scan our kawandok, we could wanga share certain information when it comes to SRHR. So we ended up saying, Vaskana Vangatuanga. So it's also we took that initiative, that's how we came up with the Pamvuri Forum group. So it's just a way of young women and girls meeting together. So when it comes to those groups, they are directly linked to my clinics Agasiana Siana around Chi Zvishavane district. So how are they directly linked, and how do economic empowerment directly support SRHR movements and sustain the Pamvuri Forum movements? So we ended up saying, what can we do? The first thing that we did, and it was takambwapa information, and it told not ava now very serious, they really want to learn, and it we end up saying, let's do something. Let's see what Kazova empower what's going to happen. Because there was a need for something, and it's plus same with my mirror, and it's Vanotunga mirira even mumba. Saga we were like, these women need to be empowered. So vakawanda vakatanga kuitswa ma certain projects. What they do is they choose what they feel good they can do. And then it's also we can support that. So Jaitika is also we see through that. Those economic empowerment movements. Tawona kuti vasikana vaka nanamaya vakwanisa kushitengera mapedzi vega. And it's because temboita nguva yekuti you can even ask someone achikudza kuti I can't have that my sanitary pads and stuff. Umwanito kudza kuti I have to miss school because andina sanitary wear. So we wanted to close that gap. 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So those are some of the things, and it's true that was sustainability. 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
1: Okay, so I was about to say, Guti, I saw Guti, you are not working alone, you are not here alone. Maybe you can just introduce yourself.
2: Okay, I'm not Sinqobile Manda, and I'm back to Reward.
1: Okay, and the other one?
3: It's not Chirenga, and I'm back to Lundi Clinic.
1: Okay, so, ndo uye kwamuri now, we have heard zvamakaitirwa zvamuri kuita. 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What exactly do you do? Zvii zvamunoita, zvii zvamuri kutengesa, zvii zvamuri kutenga, and zvakambotanga sei?
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0: So, of course, you're still listening to FM 91.8 and 101.9. So, what made you look at my profits in your mighty business? You know what? This is my profit is mari mari zvandina zvezviri kandibatsire kusupporta SRHR movement and the health of vana vechidiki.
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0: Okay, thank you so much, girls. Zango, and I can say I'm more glow. So it's back to you, Great Dyke. Let's see how well you were listening. I mean, and Dandina Timurangre Bethany Zuru, Dandina of Tijakari Nasi. Let us get to see where you're listening. Mongo Gatere.
3: 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Whoa.

0: the pulse of the great Jackie FM, that is where we are at. So like I had mentioned, Kuti, I'm going to be giving away airtime, a free airtime. Yeah, Tim Rebeth and Ripanapa and I'll see Kuti Chirongo Shinopira. Now send it, airtime you do. Maybe you can start bringing on the questions.
1: Okay. Our first question, Yakati. The APIMA Department 2, Equity is survivor of sexual violence. Ano kwa nisa kuyenda, kuta kwa nise kubatirika.
0: That's call me on 0719255655. Komvunzo wakachipa wane. It's an easy one. Walk away, give away. 0719255655. And do number zekundibata itzozo. The question once again.
1: The APIMA Department 2, Equity muna batu wanchi baru anukwanisa kuyenda kutakwanise kubatsirikana o kana chida kureport.
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0: 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I want to know tenda gogo vamobhi maita basa handafara mochindifonera zvino. I want to know tenda the second question.
1: Our second question goes like kana muna chinga sanganwa ne sexual violence kana kubatwa chibharo anofanira kuenda kuchipatara kana kumapuritsa sezvataura na gogo vamobhi after how many hours or within how many hours?
0: 0719255655 and your number zekundibata idzodzo. Remember, you can also get to send in a message. So, and chance I was Esther wa fever, Esther wa idini kati wa regani wa phone wa zitire we gani we beta nambo chance phone in studio and tell us kuti no, just look, take a look at the messages. Arukupinda pa WhatsApp kuti is there anyone who got the answer?
1: Yes, Penny, this one. And this one otakanzani yangwenzi ara. You can see Shavane Original Residents Association.
0: Okay, maybe just take a look at the answer.
1: The answer is very correct. You can 72 hours.
0: Which is correct, I did it.
1: Yes, yes.
0: All right, so maybe let's see, Kuti, I get back to you. The third question.
1: The third question goes like, we talk about it every day. Talk about it with Taura when we're Bethan. Sara kuti SRHR. Zvaka mirira kuti chii.
0: SRHR.
1: Yes.
0: Okay. SRHR. Zvaka mirira kuti kudii.
1: Yes. SRHR. Zvaka mirira kuti kudii.
0: Okay. You are live on FM. Zviri se wangu da. Ndiyan wangu.
4: Baba Mikaela.
0: Mukaresha Baba Mikaela. Okay.
4: Alright.
0: Eka mirachi. 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SRHR. Shaka mirira kuti kudi.
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4: Uraita busanganisa.
0: Ko uyu Baba Miki. SRHR.
4: SRHR.
3: Baba Mikaela.
0: 0719255655. Baba Mikaela baba stickers zvekutodaro. What is HR? SRHR, anyone? Just see you. 0719255655. Allow me kumbotora message ku ma text.
1: Okay, yes.
0: So that we get to balance. Kune vanga vane ma text, kune vanga vane ngwasa. So I'm taking the answer kubva kuma text. I'm just going to give you to take a look at my messages anenge achipinda kuma text. SRHR yakambomirira kuti kudii 0719255655. come through on our SMS platform.
1: I'm very happy about this one. This one has been answering all our questions. Bapata tang. So this one. Sexual reproductive health and rights.
0: Which is the answer that you're looking for?
1: Is the answer.
0: All right, and then we're going to take on our last caller. That is from my SMS. So you want a number, you know, 813. Please do send in a message. So on to the last question, $5 worth of airtime. Kuti unga uchi uina. Pane wangu anungo phone na wasina kuwa mbunza. I don't know confidence. Zajo zininge zaga mirase.
1: Okay, our last question goes like, Munyikede Zimbabwe. 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
0: Okay. I give away. Do you allow me to take an answer from mwana?
1: From mwana.
0: A child. No. Oh, it is. Manje, unoza vanhu vebethani vanowanzoti vanoshanda pano pa FM kwaindenda kuudza ema answer kusati tapinda muno.
1: Kuti munoona.
0: Kwaenda kuudza. Okay.
1: What are you
0: saying? So I want a child. I want a child. Anozova ake momzi ake airtime. Uda mwana ano answer. Age mu Zimbabwe yatinoti mwana an adult. Anditi ndomvunzo. Makore mangani. So make sure that it's a child. Ano answer phone call. Ukangodopindura uri munhu mukuru, I am not giving you.
1: Vana vasikuchikorere.
0: Oh, vana vasikuchikoro.
1: Sorry,
0: guys, I'm going to see
1: the last lucky one.
0: Yes. Okay. So the lucky one, because it's an easy one.
1: Yeah.
0: Tutora kuma text, WhatsApp, or calls.
1: Ngatimbotora call.
0: Call.
1: Tonotona maripo here is sure pa me papa.
0: Okay. You are live on FM, should he say? Askis, need to get better. 0719255655. You are live on FM, how are you?
2: Hello, Mando, Jamzara.
0: Do fara in Waskan and Jan Wangu.
2: My passion is Mariari.
0: My passion is Joku in Awina, Diana Funerai. Answer it to you, my passionate.
2: 18 years.
0: No, it's not 18.
2: Dios.
0: Zamai futi.
2: 20, right?
0: Hey. Saka answer in the EP. Mati 20, are my passionate? Ko 18, my rambire.
2: Even
0: though I'm not 18 years. I want to go to try food. Try foot, is it 20?
2: And
0: it's 18. Yeah. It is more my passionate. And the answer is 18, you are right.
2: Thanks, Jamzara.
0: It is more my passionate. Bad you on net one?
2: Nothing.
0: Moshan sa bad you can on net one?
2: Moshan sa bad.
0: I want to note it. Thank you so much, eh? All right, so that was Bethany Projects. I'm sure they'll be back again next week.
1: Yeah.
0: And Opa Chengeti now. So, can I go kuta up askis? Hey, askis. Yes. I did try. Kumboku ini say mose. Okay. Okay, when we Bethany. Exactly. She's known the first.
1: So my faro, but I've never heard about it. I'll be lying.
5: So you've never heard of Yafist?
1: Yes, I haven't.
0: Okay, so you don't know?
1: Yeah.
0: No, it's our birthday. Okay. We've got a lot of work to do indeed. So Yafist is basically our birthday.
1: Oh, okay.
0: Yeah. So it's right. The YFM festival. It's the Yafist. We're going to be celebrating it on the 26th of September. But anyways, thank you so much, Chimbe. I'm going to be linking again and me next week, aren't you?
1: All right.
0: So we have our four winners. Congratulations, guys. In mind, I'm sure today, I'm padura. But manje, I'm going to stay

the Ngasadaro remix, 6 minutes to 12 o'clock. Let me meet you after the news that is between 12 and half past 12 o'clock. Of course, we take a look at Nyanza trend up on social media. Didn't manage to get to do that in the first hour. So we're going to be doing that in the next hour. So make sure that you stay tuned and you stay connected to UFM, the powers of the great Dyker. Paradzai Messi. Zviponde zvaMwari.

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2: Coming to you from the Great Dyke Center, this is your news on the hour read by Samantha Muringai. Zimbabwe's rollout of lenacapavir, the twice-yearly HIV prevention injection, is drawing stronger male participation, health officials say. OVD's Dr. Puji Chimberengwa said yearly data since February shows increased uptake among men that could reshape prevention in mining and other high-mobility communities where men are often harder to reach. Zimbabwe is among the first globally to roll it out nationally, targeting 46,000-plus people at high risk across 24 sites.
3: Noted that there were some specific populations that were at risk, adolescent girls and young women, commercial sex workers, and also adult men. And from the short time of implementation, which started, I think the launch was in February this year, we've seen an increased number, especially of men accessing lenacapavir, which is a good thing. As much as we don't have the actual reasons or perceptions of why we are seeing more men looking for lenacapavir, I'm sure we'll be able to work with the ministry and do a bit of research to understand why men are more interested in lenacapavir.
2: In other news, villagers in Gutu Central Ward 22 accused Councillor Thandavanu Simbanegavi of turning a newly built community clinic into a beer hall as the facility remains closed. Built from 2010 through community labor and bricks, with council supplying materials, the clinic still isn't open. Residents now walk 10 kilometers for healthcare, calling the closure painful after years of sacrifice to improve the access.
4: Asi vagari vakazoona kliniki yashandurwa yavakwa kanzela varipo izvozvi anonzi Thandavanu Simbanegavi vowana kanzwa kunzi ndo vanga vakutoshandisa kliniki yose pa
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2: 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MIS Bore Drilling, we dig deep so you don't have to. Turning our attention to crime and courts, CTRP has aged families in communities to lead the fight against domestic violence and protect children, warning many social problems start at home. Speaking at International Day of Families commemorations, CTRP's Assistant Inspector Tembo said families are society's foundation and key to safe, stable communities. He said police are committed through their constitutional mandate to safeguarding families and addressing threats to their well-being. Tembo identified domestic violence and rape as major problems, tearing families apart, and called on parents, community leaders, government departments, schools and other stakeholders to work together to create safer homes and stronger support systems. He said protecting families is key to building peaceful communities and reducing crime. And in regional and international news, Australian police seized a record 2.7 tons of cocaine hidden in an underground bunker beneath shipping containers in Western Sydney, the country's largest ever cocaine bust. The drugs, worth an estimated $816 million, were found Friday in a secret compartment under false floors in three containers. Two men aged 21 and 25 were arrested trying to flee and charged with possessing a commercial quantity of an unlawful imported drug. I'm Samantha Muringai in the Soul for now. We have more for you in an hour. Stay with us. Stay with the Pulse of Great Dyke.
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0: the song coming through from S Villa. Kamboka Shenze Jehovah. It is 11 minutes past 12 o'clock and opening. Welcome to the second hour of the Chula Bag right here on FM 91.8 and 101.9. Good to know that you are locked on. Anyways, you know what, guys? And my remix, sounding better than the original songs. A big shout out to you, Juju, referring to Ngasa Daro, the remix. Let's take a look at Nyaya. It's a good trend up on social media. Didn't get to do that in the first hour. So trending on social media is chitiko chakaitika kwa gutuko. Chitiko chino siririsa singa ite. 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So, by try to cross a dam, Pavarguns Vedo Nukirama Basi, Kinda Quarare, if I'm not mistaken. But yeah, did an interview, Baba Vacho, a close relative to the family, Isitanangura Kutichi, Chakaitika. 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He's a diver, by the way. 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So, we're going to hear the story ya chokuti zvakambo famba sei timbonzo vachisanangura kuti ko vaimboenda kupi and uye zvakare kuzowana vacross dam vairi crossa sei vanga vanani zvakambo famba sei. Stay connected for that and we shall be giving you more information on it.
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This was a Kapupi, Akudara Kwakoha. I remember it's a throwback Thursday. Akarozimainga. Darara Nebuna Siri. 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I tongo makrana register ipapo. 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All the danger Farkas and a throwback Thursday sanasi. Ah, truku donza neipi. 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

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Ai changwa ma beers is a throwback Thursday. Please play me most of Nalia. Atania straight out of Las Vegas, Pamashingo. Thank you so much, my guy. A five star general of Papindi. Or say changwa ma beers, aka denya fakos in zero. Simon Chimbete, a newspaper. 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Uri say denya fakos in zero Freeman. A Joanna City. Atino akuma kwasha. I wonder who it is. But as for now, the gun botanga na boda iso ni bofa zama dara anga kakula down aripo apa biza posgan dunya fagos chimbote dzose na bichana

0: The Pulse of the Dyke. And now, the Great Dyke News. Miners have a voice.
1: The news at 3 o'clock, coming to you from the Great Dyke Center. This is your news on the hour, read by Samantha Muringai. Zimbabwe's official gold buyer Fidelity Gold Refinery has lowered its gold buying prices for 25 June 2026, reflecting the recent softening in international bullion markets. The top specific gravity 90% and above category is now buying at $120.39 per gram or $3,744 per ounce, down sharply from the $133.38 per gram. The fire assay cash price stands at $121 per gram or $3,764 per ounce. Fidelity said the fire assay cash applies to gold above 100 grams with no sample deduction. The latest prices come as global gold has retreated from January highs, with recent market reports showing bullion trading below earlier 2026 peaks amid shifting interest rate expectations and broader market volatility. In other news, Zimbabwe's Agriculture Ministry is preparing for a punishing 2026-27 farming season as climate models point to a possible strong El Nino return. Still recovering from the last El Nino drought, the country is testing its climate smart strategy for Vunza Intwasa, agroecological planning and irrigation expansion against expected below normal rainfall, higher temperatures and food supply stress. Permanent Secretary Obed Jiri said the El Nino threat is already factored into summer cropping plans while awaiting a formal update from the Environment and Met Services.
2: Focus on the El Nino that's coming in the social media and from models, the scientific models, are pointing to a strong El Nino, a super El Nino. Those we have taken heed and taken note, obviously, pending finalization by the Minister of Environment to declare that side of things. But as ministry, we have already taken into account this forecast in our summer plan. And as a ministry, we have put in strategies to ensure that we are able to respond to this climatic shock that's coming. We have, for our small farmers, our Vuvuzela programming continues. And also our agroecological tailoring agenda continues to ensure that a farmer grows what is dictated by the agroecological region that they are in.
1: In other news, the victim-friendly unit has raised concern over the continued rise in rape cases in Zimbabwe, warning that children remain the most vulnerable to sexual abuse. VFU National Coordinator Assistant Commissioner Dr. Matilda Singende said the growing number of cases is deeply worrying and requires urgent action from families, communities, and law enforcement agencies.

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1: Thirsty for water? 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MIS Bore Drilling, we dig deep so you don't have to. Turning our attention to crime and courts, a 42-year-old Brabish man has been jailed 15 years for raping his 19-year-old ex-girlfriend. Beitbridge Regional Court heard the Juta Village 2 men, under Chief Sitauze, unlawfully entered her home on 16 May 2026 and hid inside. He then overpowered her and raped her. The victim later contacted her aunt, who helped report it to ZRP Lutumba Base. The court had forensic evidence and a Beitbridge Hospital medical report were produced as part of the state case. He was convicted and sentenced to an effective 15 years. The National Prosecuting Authority says the sentence sends a strong message that sexual violence will not be tolerated and offenders will face the full force of the law. And in regional and international news, at least 32 people are dead and 700 plus injured after two powerful earthquakes hit Venezuela, causing major destruction in and around Caracas. Acting President Delcy Rodriguez said rescue teams are still searching collapsed buildings and warned the toll could rise. The 7.2 and 7.5 magnitude struck less than a minute apart Wednesday evening. The tremors hit during a national holiday when many were home. Venezuela declared a state of emergency as crews race to pull survivors from rubble and assess the damage. I'm Samantha Muringai and that's all for now. We'll have more for you in an hour. Stay with us, stay with the Pulse to Gwedike.
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0: can go visit all my page. I want to hit my channel out on YouTube. It's a King Drag. I cannot lag. Then no subscribe, Papa. I'm going to call on Anthropic Thursday 0092556555. It's a golden boy, Alibaba Libeto. I wake with Changwa Doro, aka Daniel Parkes. I want Daniel Fombi. He's got to be a magidi gidi.
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I saw, remember today, I is Lena Di Carico

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0: Enter Colano. That's five. I still remember it's a fashion. It must skate to enter attacks at you, John Vuliged. And the Gogo Biwana Koga skate, Koga Totika, John Vuliged. And I didn't even play about Kurase. I'm up there, John Vuliged. And then the Mamoy and Richard and Boxer. But anyways, we move, we groove, we vibe. I remember soon after the Great Egg News at 4 o'clock, Team Greek 24, and they've got a lot of giveaways. Nasi, my Black Astrolope. I remember the name Black Astrolope. Because kune promotion iriko ku Greek 24. But as we move, we groove, we vibe. Just stay tuned, stay connected to the powers of the Great Egg. Don't forget to send me your favorite track, Ra Lena de Karikoga Jakarta. Remember, it's his birthday, turning 58 today. And Dara Gutaiwa, Amangwana, attending the Chibura dance, Jakari Karare, running in a show, Ikoko. So if you're free, Unumbo Manya, Umbuna, you know what I say, but I'm not what I say.
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3: The news. The news at 4 o'clock, coming to you from the Great Dyke Center. This is your news on the hour, read by Samantha Muringai. Zimbabwe's official gold buyer Fidelity Gold Refinery has lowered its gold buying prices for 25 June 2026, reflecting the recent softening in international bullion markets. The top specific gravity 90% and above category is now buying at $120.39 per gram or $3,744 per ounce, down sharply from the $133.38 per gram offered on 5 June. The fire assay crash price stands at $121 per gram or $3,064 per ounce. Fidelity says the fire assay cash price applies to gold above 100 grams with no sample deduction. The latest prices come as global gold has retreated from January highs, with recent market reports showing bullion trading below earlier 2026 peaks amid shifting interest rate and broader market volatility. In other news, Zimbabwe's Agriculture Ministry is preparing for a punishing 2026-27 farming season as climate models point to a possible strong El Nino return. Still recovering from the last El Nino drought, the country is testing its climate smart strategy, Fumvuza Intwasa agroecological planning and irrigation expansion, again as expected below normal rainfall, higher temperatures and food supply stress. Permanent Secretary Obed Jiri said the El Nino threat is already factored into summer cropping plans while awaiting a formal update from the Environment and Met Services.
4: Focus of the El Nino that's coming in the social media and from models, the scientific models, are pointing to a strong El Nino, a super El Nino. Those we have taken heed and taken note. Obviously, pending finalization by the Minister of Environment to declare that side of things. But as ministry, we have already taken into account this forecast in our summer plan. And as a ministry, we have put in strategies to ensure that we are able to respond to this climatic shock that's coming. We have, for our small farmers, our Fumvuza programming continues. And also our agroecological tailoring agenda continues to ensure that a farmer grows what is dictated by the agroecological region that they are in.
3: In other news, the victim-friendly unit has raised concern over the continued rise in rape cases in Zimbabwe, warning that children remain the most vulnerable to sexual abuse. VFU National Coordinator Assistant Commissioner Dr. Matilda Singende said the growing number of cases is deeply worrying and requires urgent action from families, communities and law enforcement agencies. Thirsty for water, we dig it. MIS Bore Drilling Company is your go-to crew for drilling, flushing, deepening and surveying basically. If it involves water underground, we've got you covered. 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MIS Bore Drilling, we dig deep so you don't have to. Turning our attention to crime and courts, a 42-year-old Beitbridge man was jailed 15 years for raping his 19-year-old ex-girlfriend. Beitbridge Regional Court had the Juta Village two men under Chief Sitawuze unlawfully entered their home on 16 May and hid inside. He then overpowered her and raped her. The victim later contacted her aunt, who helped report it to ZRP Lutumba Base. The court had forensic evidence in the Braybridge Hospital medical report, were produced as part of the state's case. He was convicted and sentenced to an effective 15 years. The National Prosecuting Authority says the sentence sends a strong message that sexual violence will not be tolerated and offenders will face the full force of the law. And in regional and international news, at least 32 people are dead and 700 plus injured after two powerful earthquakes hit Venezuela, causing major destructions in and around Caracas. Acting President Delcy Rodriguez said rescue teams are still searching collapsed buildings and warned the toll could rise. The 7.2 and 7.5 magnitude struck less than a minute apart Wednesday evening. The tremors hit during a national holiday when many were home. Venezuela declared a state of emergency as crews raced to pull survivors from rubble and assess the damage. I'm Samantha Muringai, and that's all for now. We'll have more for you in an hour. Stay tuned for the Gold Rush.
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0: Let us be honest. 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
1: So it's exactly 11 minutes past the 4 o'clock right here on the FM 91.8. The late Soulja Love would have been by the Throwback Thursday with your golden boy, Alibaba, Alibeta. One-way Kochemadoro, a.k.a. Daniel Farkas, Daniel Fombi. 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

0: 6-5-5, that's my tag, your tag, a spark, yalula, apa madiri manyama. 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
0: 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Yeah, FM, hello.
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0: 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Thank you so much, girl. 0719 255 655. 18 minutes past the 4, I'm playing on my background. We are on the Simon Chopper. 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Anyways, regarding the question number 2.
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0: 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Shisine. And the chair in area 0719 255 655. Yeah, FM, hello.
4: Hello.
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4: Gavan
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4: Ah, Bagamurika.
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4: Vaccine could prevent the children such a po. And then treatment kura pa chigore chinenge chawa ni kwa pa uku kana pa mukabashu
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0: 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She won't pass there.
4: Jason Caravan Park had almost the Macuinda Garage.
0: I think
4: Jason Caravan Park had almost the Macuinda Garage.
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0: Savari Mimanyama. 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

0: 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Contact us on
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1: So it's exactly 4 minutes before we hit 5 o'clock right here on the FM 91.8 on 101.9 at the Pulse of the Great Dyke. 0719255655. That's my tag, your tag. So soon after the Great Dyke News, at Tobatazogatichiro, 7 Masid Belts, Pakfamba, Pakadoma, 7 Masid Belts, Pakuyenda. But remember, it's a throwback Thursday. Ingori Spakia Luna, at Chingo Nanzi Sanama Speaker. This is King Shadi, Anzi Nonzi Reply, Ia Mayone. Remember, it's a throwback Thursday. Mr. McGuire. I'm a caracosa bamsawa rise.

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1: The news at 5 o'clock, coming to you from the Grey Dot Center. This is your news on the hour, read by Samantha Muringai. Zimbabwe's official gold buyer Fidelity Gold Refinery has lowered its gold buying prices for 25 June, reflecting the recent softening in international bullion markets. The top specific gravity 90% and above category is now buying at $120.39 per gram, or $3,744 per ounce, down sharply from the $133.38 per gram offered on 5 June. The fire assay cash price stands at $121 per gram, or $3,764 per ounce. Fidelity says the fire assay cash price applies to gold above 100 grams with no sample deduction. The latest prices come as global gold has retreated from January highs, with recent markets reports showing bullion trading below earlier 2026 peaks amid shifting interest rate expectations and broader market volatility. In other news, Zimbabwe's Agriculture Ministry is preparing for a punishing 2026-27 farming season as climate models point to a possible strong El Nino return. Still recovering from the last El Nino drought, the country is testing its climate smart strategy from Vuza Intwasa, agroecological planning and irrigation expansion against expected below normal rainfall, high temperatures and food supply stress. Permanent Secretary Obed Jiri said the El Nino threat is already factored into summer cropping plans while awaiting a formal update from Environment and Met Services.
2: Focus of the El Nino that's coming in the social media and from models, the scientific models, are pointing to a strong El Nino, a super El Nino. Those we have taken heed and taken note, obviously pending finalization by the Minister of Environment to declare that side of things. But as ministry, we have already taken into account this forecast in our summer plan. And as a ministry, we have put in strategies to ensure that we are able to respond to this climatic shock that's coming. We have, for our small farmers, our Vuza programming continues. And also our agroecological tailoring agenda continues to ensure that a farmer grows what is dictated by the agroecological region that they are in.
1: In other news, the victim-friendly unit has raised concern over the continued rise in rape cases in Zimbabwe, warning that children remain the most vulnerable to sexual abuse. VFU National Coordinator Assistant Commissioner Dr. Matilda Singende said the growing number of cases is deeply worrying and requires urgent action from families, communities and law enforcement agencies.
3: Vana sekuru nezvimwe hama nevavakidzani vari kunyanya vari kubata vana zvibharo. 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
1: 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MIS board drilling, we dig deep so you don't have to. Turning our attention to crime and courts, a 42-year-old Beitbridge man was jailed 15 years for raping his 19-year-old ex-girlfriend. Beitbridge Regional Court at the Juta Village two men under Chief Sitawuze unlawfully entered her home on 16 May and hid inside. He then overpowered her and raped her. The victim later contacted her aunt, who helped her report it to Zetherapy Lutumba Base. The court had forensic evidence in the Beitbridge Hospital medical report were produced as part of the state's case. He was convicted and sentenced to an effective 15 years. The National Prosecuting Authority says the sentence sends a strong message that sexual violence will not be tolerated and offenders will face the full force of the law. And in regional and international news, at least 32 people are dead and 700 plus injured after two powerful earthquakes hit Venezuela, causing major destruction in and around Caracas. Acting President Delcy Rodriguez said rescue teams are still searching collapsed building and warned the toll could rise. The 7.2 and 7.5 magnitude struck less than a minute apart Wednesday evening. The tremors hit during a national holiday when many people were home. Venezuela declared a state of emergency as crews race to pull survivors from rubble and assess the damage. I'm Samantha Muringai, and that's all for now. We'll have more for you in an hour. Stay tuned for the Gold Rush.
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0: to 1.8101.9 at the pulse of the great hike. 0709255655. That's my tag, your tag. Rocky Achizoka. And I'm going to go down the road. Because Tombozosa, I'm going to go to the road. But, anyways. Welcome Pakadoma, Patagawa 7, Masid Belts, Pakienda 7, Masid Belts, Pakufamba. 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
1: I was a slave.
0: Zero seven one nine two five five six five five. 18 minutes past the 5 o'clock. That's my take, your take. I come through to Timbo Nissan on this. What's your 2 cents? Yeah, FM, hello. 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
0: 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That's my take, your take. Right here on FM. This is Evangelist Marufu. Listen to him once again.
1: Muranda. 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
1: 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I come through the Golden Crew at Timbo, Onesana, Onesana, Ipapa, Ute. 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
1: All right, I'll be
0: too. 0792556555. Mighty Pamakasha, thank you so much for coming through. So, Tiri Potakarwa 77, Masid Belts. This is Evangelist. Chimbondo, what are you doing?
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0: So 0792556555. 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Send me a voice note and phone a ring and this is a WhatsApp, even my text messages. And another call online. Yeah, FM, hello.
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0: Masera say in Rigutara and Murigobe.
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0: no kumtonjen. 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
0: Murugudichi na evangelist marufu. 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
4: 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YFM, the pulse of the dike.

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4: So it's exactly 16 minutes before we get to the Great Deck News at 6 o'clock and soon after the news, then Team Sports. If you know, you just want to know what's popping, what's trending in the world of sports. Jack Sparrow and Mukoma Frogs is your plug. But as for now, apa pano nze pakado, mapacho pachino pisa, takaro 7 masit belts apa kufamba. 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
4: So what's your take on evangelist Amarufu Zganza? 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And the Nagambo Shata Kubetsera Nabasa Pamba. I said Chakashata Kuzo Tuma. This is Tine Kwagoma. Thank you so much, my guy, for coming through. A lot of messages are coming through. Zganza Dini Prudence, that's the Bazarongo Bats Gangwa, Kunagana, Shakadero. That's a prudence for you. Voice note.
6: So tomorrow I'm traveling to Zim because I'm going to teach up Zimbabwe. So from tomorrow until 20 July, I've been already to Zimbabwe. I'm going to bus. 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I'm going to go to Tasmasukum and go to Rambak to my plates. I'm going to go to Manga. There's nothing to do with the bathroom in Zimbabwe with the bus.
4: There's nothing like that. 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That's my tag. Your tag. Since it's a throwback Thursday, Daniel Farkas is your plug. Akukupa spark, spark, spark ya lula. Listen to this one.
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0: You are a bad boy. 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
4: Miners have a voice.
5: Coming to you from the Great Dyke Center, this is your news on the hour read by Samantha Muringai. Mines Minister Polite Kambamura says mining companies must deliver visible benefits to communities beyond extracting minerals. Speaking at the Chamber of Mines annual conference in Victoria Falls, he insisted the sector should mean jobs, infrastructure, enterprise development, and better social services for mining areas.
6: Commit that horse mining operations must experience tangible improvement in infrastructure, employment, enterprise development, education, and social services. Social license to operate is earned through responsible conduct, transparency, and genuine partnership. Mining companies must also support Zimbabwe's skills development agenda. Beneficiation, industrialization, and technological advancement require a new generation of geologists, mine engineers, metallurgists, environmental scientists, data scientists, technology specialists who are well geared for the fourth industrial revolution, which is driven by artificial intelligence and automation.
5: In other news, Vice President Dr. Constantino Chiwenga says strong political commitment and effective enforcement are key to tackling corruption in public procurement. Addressing the Prior Southern Africa Public Procurement Forum, he warned abuse of direct procurement, conflicts of interest and weak public participation are undermining transparency.
7: Many of the challenges confronting public procurement, including direct procurement abuse, conflicts of interest and limited public participation are not solely technical in nature. They require strong institutions, political commitment, and effective enforcement mechanisms. Without effective compliance systems, even the most well-crafted legal frameworks and efficient technologies risk becoming ineffective in practice. I reaffirm Zimbabwe's unwavering commitment to transparency, accountability, and the prudent management of public resources. No individual should be above the law. No procurement process should be beyond scrutiny.
5: Thirsty for water? We dig it. MIS Bore Drilling Company is your go-to crew for drilling, flashing, deepening and surveying basically. If it involves water underground, we've got you covered. Find us at Shop 19, Robert Mugabe Shishavane, or call us at 0773-514-103 or 0715-397-320. MIS Bore Drilling, we dig deep so you don't have to. Turning to business news, an economic analyst says the difference between South Africa's largely formal economy and Zimbabwe's more cash-based informal system comes down to incentives, not culture or civic virtue. Speaking recently, Rufaro Zengeni said businesses in South Africa are encouraged to operate formally because doing so gives them access to credit, banking services, and digital payment platforms.
8: At South Africa, for example, you know, and ask the question, why is most of the economy formal and why are most transactions through the formal banking sector? It's not because somebody has been pontificating about the virtues of being an upstanding citizen and making and making a contribution to the fiscus and doing the right thing. No, the reality of the matter is that if you set up a business in South Africa, they've got very deep liquid credit markets. If you start banking your revenue, what will happen is that you'll get a call from a banker saying, hey, we see you're doing this business. You look like you're doing reasonably well. Do you have a capital constraint, whether from a working capital perspective, property, plants and equipment perspective? Do you, can we come to the party and lend you some money at reasonable interest rates to help you grow your business, right? Do you need a platform where you can accept payments from some of your customers who might want to pay online using Visa and MasterCard? So the incentive is for you to actually be plugged in to that huge credit market, to benefit from the liquidity, to benefit from the cheap credit, to benefit from the platforms, frankly, that make it easier for your customers
0: and
8: to pay
0: you, return on equity,
8: right? And you make much more money.
5: And in regional and international news, oil prices have fallen back to pre-Iran war levels as shipping through the Strait of Hormuz resumes after de-escalation. Brent crude briefly dropped below $72.48 a barrel before edging to about $73.23 after surging when Iran disrupted the Fatah route. The drop follows a 17 June US to Iran memorandum opening, 60 days of nuclear talks. Maritime data shows Hormuz vessel traffic has risen sharply, easing supply fears though volumes remain below pre-conflict levels. The fall should ease fuel market pressure, but US and UK motorists are still waiting for pump prices to reflect it. I'm Samantha Muringa, and that's all for now. We'll have more for you in an hour. Stay with us. Stay with the Pulse to Kredak.
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9: 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It's the annual Great Dyke Awards. Then we bring the house down as thousands converge for the annual fest. Here, music, party, business mix and mingle as we celebrate the YA FM birthday in style. 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After all, it's your business that keeps growing and growing.
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0: as dark as the coals of Wange, as vivacious as chrome fields of Mtorashanga, I shine like the gold of Shurugwi. 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I am a great Daika. And my home is
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0: As dark as the coals of Wange, as vivacious as chrome fields of Mtorashanga, I shine like the gold of Shurugwi. 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Hunted like lithium, in my despair, hopes and aspirations, I glitter as scenic as Boterekwa. I am a smart, energetic Afropolitan. I am a great Daika. And my home is
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3: Your sporting team back again today on a Thursday till 7 o'clock. Sisonke, we bring you all things trending in terms of sport. Ndakadzima Mike. Great Dike, today, in terms of sports, we're going to take a look at Chichirugitika. In terms of dynamos, it never rains, it pours. So we keep you up to date with what's happening in the biggest club in Zimbabwe. We'll also get to discuss with the Chichirugitika World Cup African teams shining and flying African flags high. So we'll also get to talk about Chichirugitika Zwakare in terms of the Castle Lager Premier Soccer League. That and much more today on your sporting update, powered by Copy Spare Parts Distributors. Right, yeah. Now, Jack Sparrow, yeah.
4: Bo, should we say Forbes?
3: Yeah.
4: Gagade Matsika. I don't do any more to make you, okay? Jacko Zesha, commander from Soropanya, you in the Sanga name town us.
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0: 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In Gweru, Lalapansi, Kwekwem, Vuma, Kivu, Shangani, Shurugwi on 101.9 FM.
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3: 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It has always been trending since when? Monday. Andrew Jack Sparrow.
4: Since Tuesday, Forbes. Tuesday. Yeah.
3: And it continues to trend, surprisingly, you know. 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
3: Remember Genesis Mangombe, Anika. You were suspended for a number of reasons, Anika. Match fixing being one of them. Juju and just insubordination. We have spoken about Juju Zapera. Let's now get to talk about match fixing. Genesis Mangombe is been accused of fixing specific games. Jack Sparrow and my team Achewayo are accused of kunzing. I can fix some good Genesis is gonna fix the games against. It's now beginning to be a mess in the Castellaga Premier Soccer League. Whoever thought kuti games can actually be fixed in the Castellaga Premier Soccer League is regardless, it has opened a whole new chapter, a whole new dimension to our thinking and how we look at the Castellaga Premier Soccer League. Jack Sparrow.
4: Yeah, because of Dynamos, Tavurirwa Pandora's box, Taita Rivuriki box Raf Pandora, as Dynamos, Katristo Zita, this is the biggest team, this is the original best team, traditional team, you know, in Yemunom Zimbabwe. 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
1: So do you think Dynamos did the right thing here?
0: No, they did not do the right thing.
1: No, by dragging the other clubs
0: no,
1: into this mess.
0: Dynamos ndo zvainoita. 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
1: Zvakaoma. 0719255655. Let's talk about Dynamos dragging other teams into the suspension yaGenesis Mangombe. Pane masides akawanda great dag. Do you think perhaps Dynamos executive did the right thing by pointing out these alleged match fixing allegations against Genesis Mangombe? Kana kuti dai vakangozvinyarara because there is now my club at one day now that have been pulled into this mess. Great Dyke, have your say. Did Dynamos do the right thing? Or perhaps vakakanya? Be part of this conversation. 0719255655. Call us, send us an SMS, send us a voice note on Great Dyke's Finest, Tiri Tese, on your sporting hour till 7, powered by Copy Spare Parts Distributors.
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3: That's huge. That's
2: the pulse of the
4: Did Dynamos do the right thing? Pama allegations avo varku rega other clubs into match fixing allegations. Good or bad move at one Jimbare? Yeah, FM, do they say? Musha, is there a boy in it? I don't want to go to Tarana. Jack Sparrow, Argo Popota, so I can't pan in now. I take a net Jimbare. Yarish are Dynamos.
5: We have friendship with Prodafi from the Prince. Hello, Matthew. We have the image of the whole country. Because Paja Rautuama and Vision Gane was on the other side of Malay Vision. We run the name of Vigan Munu, but the team, one of those who are not invited to the Ragawana players, are rotated by a rotated system.
4: Ipa for match, Pogs of the ship proof, I match.
5: Yeah,
4: Mama Pia. Coming through the my interesting points.
6: Yeah, in fact, I was unreservedly to Dynamos, which means it's now true affidavit, which means Dynamos by then, issues
7: akawanda and pane inonzi iyo section 12 yemunomus yezifa statute inotaura kana kati pakangotaura nyadze the match fixing zinenge dzakupindirwa nezifa ne FIFA uyeze zvinenge zvakupindirwa nezaki uyeze zvinenge zvakupindirwa nema bodies ese anenge achiona nyaya idzo dzidzi
4: 0719255655. So when I call, okay, we're great. Thank you. You think Dynamos did the right thing by dragging other clubs into these match fixing allegations? Yeah. Yeah, FM, hi.
8: Hello, folks.
4: Ah, come on, what do you say?
8: Folks,
4: yeah.
8: I'm a duty marine analyst.
4: Yeah.
8: But you want this allegation, it's done your way.
4: Uh huh.
8: Because you are supposed to.
4: Hello, come as a motor. And oh, lost him. Network there. If as a motor coming through saying that bad move by Dynamos.
7: I know I'm saying as so far as motor to Dynamos, they are gone. Yagona Dynamos, Dagodosona, Z, ticket to defend the Dynamos. Dynamos,
4: I FM, good evening. What do you say? I lost you again. Do keep your calls coming through on the pulse of the Great Dyke. Taking your messages as well. We have Daniel coming through. And I said, my mix, Danny, you are saying Dynamos did the right thing. Varo chamusru kuwanande chekuti Dynamos apa ya vura ya tarorana Jack Sparrow kuti Pandora's box. Ndo ya tuna kuti vuru iyoyo kuti kanapaine uori urukitika mbora. Investigate we. Ugadzigwe. 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Vadzingwe. Let us clean up the game. Hashtag Dynamos ya gone.
7: I think I disagree with where.
4: Okay, yeah. You'll talk to me later. Yeah, hey, what did he say?
8: Did he say what did he say?
4: Don't know. Is it ball? But they're not going for number for number.
8: Isaiah, did you?
4: Isaiah.
7: Come on, go.
8: Yeah, dribble China.
4: You're going to the team, you're going, Isaiah.
8: I like that. That's not going to go now.
4: Eh?
8: That's all good. I didn't know that. That's good. That's good. That's good. That's good.
4: Saka zve match fixing izvi vagone rezvekudraga in mama clubs.
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4: Isaiah 10, Jack Sparrow 0.
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4: So much time to talk about our Dynamos. Today, this evening, 0719255655. Trending, just in case you're joining us, Dynamos, Yaka accused four clubs of match fixing. You know, they are accusing Coach Wavo Kutaka fix those particular four games. Gembre Chicken Inn, Gembre Hunters, which are the two games expired?
9: Islanders, as well as Caps United.
4: Mm-hmm. So we're dragging all of those teams, and you know, Kusubisa Mazite, Mamge team. All in the name, Yokudzika Genesis Mangombe, opening a Pandora's box and putting the whole Premier League into disrepute. However, question is, sekona kwako Dynamos yakaita zvinhu zviri right here kufumura hapwa pazereva. Yeah, FM, hi.
17: From Zambia,
4: again. Ah, kulezi muto murise.
17: Despite of my enemy's wishes, I'll see out my views.
4: Yes.
17: The club did it very wrong.
4: Yeah.
17: You go forward the club.
4: Yeah.
17: But I want to just to with that guy. Don't tell the other guy, that other club. They did wrong.
4: They did wrong.
17: Yeah, they want to go
4: out. They want to go out. Asapa, I can't get this up.
17: Yeah, I need a...
9: I know, but don't ask what you can go
17: now.
9: I didn't run in name as I said, Joan. I'm going to go now.
4: Mkoma.
9: Dire du tose. Ndoro takapa mangombe. 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
4: Checking your messages here on the pulse of the great day. Jarwana kule zimuto. Okay, Hansi, hi, Jack Sparrow and Forbes, Dimangena, Coach Dimbara, I think in Agoto, we are. Yes, indeed. We have just confirmed it. Okay, Hansi, Forbes, Trukumunzwa, Jack Sparrow, Trukumuwa. Another message coming through. This one says, Dynamos has done the right thing. Kufumura League, Ngai Gezeswe. Dynamos leading the way to making the league right.
17: Because I think that's what I'm doing.
4: Thank you so much, January, for coming through. Thank you for your feedback.
9: Plus, show na manje pane nyaya ye Dynamos. 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
4: 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Hi, what do you say?
18: I'm going to go to the radio.
4: Zifa is not a responder. But Zaitika is a good Dynamoska. Yanema Highlanders, Yanema Hunters, Yanema Cape United, Yanema Nechi Food Garage, Yanema four PSL teams. Vakating is a game like Genesis Mango.
18: Yes, as well, normality, but Kuna Kwanguro is such. Indai una sauti dene iyo zifa ya kesa authority ye Dynamos. The team of the Football Association. Ndio kuona wangu search normality.
4: That's fine. Asi so kuona kwenyu ndofuko le jembari yake ita zviri right here kunyora ichi takupomera ma clubs aya wori.
18: You know the deformation of character. Asende kwizo zvokuona muneta situationality three yes it is.
4: Saka ita bad move by Dynamos.
18: Yeah, Dynamos normality is such normality. My players are good. Asi inzokuona kwangu Zifa ngai follow that issue. Players I put authority through coach. I put just through coach. I mean to say. Yes. Saka kama players haidini iu apiwa that it has kibos coach ari suppose kuti akwase kurula ma players if it is atiti saka inunazo kuti zifa izozo zoenda ku zifa.
4: Thank
18: you.
4: Spot on Gutram Soro. I can we run and support as a set of Murgu Taura. It bombo mango. Women know Sukakanaka Mount Belingo. Thank you so much.
18: Yeah, I took it
4: as well. Great. Jack Sparrow. What would you put in? Yeah,
9: and Mount Belingo, not Rakakura. Raka Repa Gome, Roku Mount Belingo.
4: Yeah,
9: Vanga Stour.
4: Talk to me. 0719255655. We get to read more of your messages. Okay. Okay, someone's saying happy birthday to somebody here. Okay. Yeah. Till 7 o'clock, Tinisese, on the Pulse of the Great Dyke. It's exactly 6:46. What's again, James Farrell?
19: 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Keeping your wheels moving safely across the Midlands and beyond.
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22: Pulse of the Dyke. 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
25: 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That's
0: the pulse of the dike.
4: So yeah, it was all along believing could see the match fixing Zimbabwe Achimo. Well, Dynamo's making me think twice about it. Dynamo's accusing Genesis Mangombe. Part of my allegations are that he's been accused of apparently fixing Mama Games Gatama Dynamo's.
9: Four games. Two league fixtures, Recaps United, Pakaj 2-1. Uyeje ravakatamba ne FC Hunters vakaita 2-2. Then ma competitions avakatamba atikati susu 1 yanga iri Jaros Jiri Charity Shield vakaita 1-0 vachidlwa nechikwata Challengers. Then imwe yanga iri iyo ne Scotland ye Castle Challenge Cup vakadlwa 5-0. 5-0 hanzi aishunika ma players. 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
4: 0719255. Dynamos do the right thing by dragging these teams into this mess. Yah FM. Muri say. Muri boyere. Vachi waka muri say. Yeah, that's what I'm going to do. Just a volume radio. You're going to go to the jungle.
26: Okay.
4: Yeah, thank you. Yeah, bo.
26: Then I'm going to go to the next one.
1: Ganamosi zekentola, bakare ganamosi Pepsi alenda zewe zikatpula kuti ikamaki kuzifa. 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
4: any bomb come on thank you so much for coming through
1: what you like back and happy
4: any bomb boss Muruma na Muribi
1: back and happy
4: any bomb boss sharp sharp yeah yeah okay hands it dimbar hibu dem league
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4: yeah the question is now what next
9: for me like I told you Forbes Dynamos is can I would want to concur nezvataura na lawyer and ataura naye anoziva zvikuru zvakanyanza zvebora akati Dynamos ngai retract statement for apologize
4: it's exactly took on 6 minutes to 7 o'clock on 101.991 up next we get to talk about the World Cup believe you me it is trending so that's what's coming up next on Great Dikes Finest.
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2: I'm not going to watch my ear. I'm going to rasa.
3: But
2: so I'm looking to my left, and I'm saying, anyway, time is it is right. And I'm looking to my right, I'm like saying, time is it right in the zip? Yeah,
3: great. But you know, you're good 4 minutes.
2: That's the correct time. Yeah,
3: right.
2: 4 before 7. Great time. We get to talk about what's happening in the World Cup. Good news, South Africa is qualified. I know most of you great Dakers are not happy about it, but yes, South Africa has qualified for the first time in their history to the knockout stages of the World Cup. Ghana qualified, Zakare. Morocco is qualified, Cape Verde is qualified. So this is the record number of teams up from Africa that have qualified for the second round, Jack Sparrow.
3: I think, Forbes, yes, we are a true appreciator. Raitika is steady. As it got to World Cup is 48 teams, and we're talking about 32. Second, the first thing is that we're talking about square one, Ian on the Titan Gatting Gatti Susu, Pasteta Square, a time at Chijaira. But at the end of the day, Gatting Gatti, even in the number of African teams, again, for this World Cup, Akashka could 10. And the last to represent us was DRC, which went through a lot of rigorous games kuskiravaso skavaso it at the 10th team. Saka zvino zvinofadza kuti Morocco yaita the first cannot the best team in Africa yagoesa a number of goals leading to a 5 goals dzavagoesa so far. That is a huge success for Africa. Let's hope that we will be able to continue progressing asingati sakangamira kuti iyo Morocco by the last World Cup year 2022 yakambosvikawo futi zvekuma this kind of stages. Ghana muna 2010 ikasvika ma quarter finals zvine izvozvo zvakatwaka tadza kugoesa penalty ya pakanga paitwa 1-1 Uruguay.
2: Yeah, so at least we qualified. That's the good news. Yeah, but there is a conspiracy about the World Cup that I'll maybe share with you tomorrow. Yakuti the World Cup yakuita nge wrestling yakuscripto.
3: Yeah, but that's especially when you, if you were to look at Lionel Messi. Lionel Messi is the why people would, because he's your macho man. He is maybe your John Cena, and then he is your great auntie. I've asked you that once. You don't want to go to Chicago, be to final, because they just think kuti if wakapinda ku final the game will be so fantabulous.
2: We will get to talk about that tomorrow. But for now, Innocent coming through giving us my results of the World Cup games played today and yesterday.
4: FIFA World Cup results are for 24 June 2026 and 25 June 2026. Bosnia and Herzegovina 3, Qatar 1, Switzerland 3, Canada 1, Morocco 4, Haiti 2, Scotland 0, Brazil 3, South Africa 1, Korea Republic 0, Czechia Republic 0, and Mexico 3. 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
2: Wonderful, Maruf Innocent 4 coming through. Yeah. Jack Sparrow, has been a pleasure.
3: Yeah, definitely it has been a pleasure. Let's hope that Dynamos will be able to untangle themselves, perhaps in that kind of a web. But Dynamos being Dynamos, though John Cena went border to Zimbabwe.
2: Yeah.
3: Chance we got to answer our winner. Our winner say he put this one ring. Now go to answer quite fast on the pencil up as pairing. Ah!
2: Why has it been a pleasure, Jack Sparrow?
3: Why has it been a pleasure?
2: Yeah, because that was here and there.
3: Sorry, Forbes. All right, okay, tomorrow, definitely, guys, to go in some tickets. FC Platinum versus FC Hunters match. Please stay tuned. Tinenge chikuhwinisa matickets emwana January. Nivasi vada kuona bhora FC Hunters ne FC Platinum rinozotambwa nemusi Saturday kumandava stadium. Chigarira une tera here sports hour iri kuzotanga na 6 to 7 p.m. From me, goodbye.
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Have you ever heard of daycation? It's you having your dream holiday in a day. All this starting from as low as $12 for the whole day. Want to know how? 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
2: John, should you say?
3: I'm there, my dear boy.
2: I'm so.
3: Dribom, there,
2: and you want him to name me. I would take a business of a kaka. I got to go fire genuine.
3: Eh, business is good beer. I'm there, man. Man, it's good beer.
2: I see, I kaka. Because he's a branding, he's a matin, he's a maga package.
3: There are branding is nice of what you do from the Guarari next week.
2: Ah, I got Sarah, I'm going to Guarari. Buy up a Leo's up. What do you say? Look.
4: Tinokuchingamidza zvakare muchirongo crime watch. 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
4: Well, thank you so much, Assistant Inspector Tembo. Tavanengu wa yakanaka, chirongwa crime watch. Same time, 7 o'clock, kusikanengu wa za 7:30. 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Have a good day. Same time, Thursday. Bye.

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1: Have you ever heard of daycation? 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All this starting from as low as $12 for the whole day. 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
0: The pulse of the Great Dyke is beating even faster. In Kweru, Lalapansi, Kwekwe, Vuma, Chivu, Shangani, Shurugwi on 101.9 FM.
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0: 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You damn wait a sin of Viga sound. 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And I'm sitting from Banana Rotimuranga. 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
1: Yeah, man, back again with a bang.
0: Right, you panic.
1: Yeah, hear me.
0: Player, can you play for us?
1: Right. Yeah, man, before we start this session, we say greetings. The mad name of the NBA Majors, Conqueror Tribe of Judah, Erling Selassie, Ja. Rastafari is the almighty, in case you don't know. Great is great and good, don't ever underrate as the substitute for honest quality. Right, about my selector. What is he with me?
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1: Yeah, man.
0: Every Thursday, change chine ma clashes. Clash on air.
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0: 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Ito registration for next upcoming event ye 26 September.
1: 27, yeah, man. Plus registration yacho is free.
0: It's free.
1: Yeah, man.
0: Kungo.
1: But kako wako yo.
0: 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Odo tumira picture so pa post.
1: Yeah, man.
0: Just that. Wo enda ko wina mari.
1: Wane muna ne display.
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1: Display.
0: 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Yeah, na organizer. One of the organizers. Ay wa shwe kudagu.
1: Yeah, man.
0: Right, missing down so what pani shukrongo jo got about
2: saying it probably this cup clash had to greet 27 and it can be a great help ku amadzangu dzana if
0: amodish
2: because they see probably vakadzi tine imwe do you know what pale mama shenre atinonyara kunzi tinoteerera but tichimateerera
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2: so I'm thinking could probably with this event and obviously varuma muzomboye musina chi
0: apa wakanzwa here ma offers ari panzi mukadzi wese angova brave enough to stage anogona kuona free recording
2: so that's what I'm saying this event is going to help us a lot in the sense that they will see kuti zvinotonakidza
0: asa mudi
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0: very big word.
1: Asaka nasi choti kudi yapa. Right, iwewe unwe words, ruda utichi. As, wamona Nish? Who is Nish? I'm trying to call him. Asuku pika phone.
2: Unwe... Anana ma secret investigator, I don't know, but I'm not fast.
1: A triple massive, what is it? A triple, what do you wewe? I say Nish has to go batika, iwa batika.
2: What guy?
1: 0719255655. That's my studio line. And now it's exactly 18 past 9. What's that? Zukumanya Ipapoka, Triple Pachunga, and Limelight. Nasita Academy Rice Susuk, Timbons, Wabakumano, Tatsurana in the studio. About our Gadi, Munashu, Apachuana Mukiwanga can $100 because Iowa. I shall look who seems to say Inini, Murzu and Ribaba, we are cheating Baba $100 on table. I am 100. Love, Funduka Zagadaro. Ashkan Zaku say Muzuguru. Gogo, I took under the shade in a room, banding my handsome Gambisa. Could say, Gogo, my handsome, a passive sheet table, and you know, Tinder's Gursa Quan Pachonga could die. And as soon as I get to Momiria, I can say, how are you? Who is the monster? Emmanuel, could say, Emmanuel, and you know, Faras Gursa Kuku, and Machonga could die. A patatakamera, Seduma, Vira Viranga, Chifana, which I can imagine, but Tumumira Futica. A brony could say, she can say, how are you, brother? We are listening, we are hearing you loud and clear. The brony chimpan janguga, a parse pasita mafan. Mama camera clashiga, clashia ime, panama meza bonzo, no ramziba. I see, Pamachirumbo, Archambo, one could visa bonzo, but throat. Amunom studio, Madame Varwan, Agunagino. 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And this you chat as a shadow. Musa Sunbrova, Mazaba, and this in the Funduka. 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Panaja jima kuti my way. Can I play this song? Can I play this song? Can I?
3: Yeah, boy.
1: Bagati binyamba, but
4: is what? Jeta kumiza. Ora, at least it's half past. Ora,
1: half past.
4: Yeah.
1: Ancha wazira 10 more minutes.
2: Let's see other patients.
1: Patients pays. Naga zvona kuchipatara.
4: Yeah.
2: Eh, zvona. Naga tuone nas.
1: Ha, acha tuone ira bagai.
2: Kuti patients pays.
1: I don't know. Indeed, Zikor Passports upon. I will crease a Kupasi Parudi Passports on us. That occupy freestyle, that occupy clash on A. Kushon as a day, dear. As you can see, Titambere Monster. And the Anselini, Albangoma Pokrisi, Mogodroveraka, a cat that like a Mokoti Chico, a Java can remember a day chicafa. Okay, name again. Anselini, Chichaka. Yeah, them children so good. At 22 past 9, we left with 80 minutes. How could it be? They do panaja loser. Panaja jima guti my way. Aye. 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What if you was on the song and I'm brought to my work? I'm money so I can go away or go radio jetting. My voice. I do bad. I go better. Yeah. All right, negative drama cozy. 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
5: Hello.
1: Masera says you.
5: Masera, Masera.
1: And Rusharo Nanuya Murugubi. Right, Mudara. 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I told you, goody.
5: Ah, Maji, Pagaita.
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1: 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Triple I's in the house.
2: That's
1: what that was. It's like a winner. What did you
2: say? Ndimbara winner, command.
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3: 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Yeah man.
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4: That's that.

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1: I don't
0: remember. Yeah. Oh, Saka Aribi, where is he?
1: Ah. But
0: he's got a minute. What? Just No. And now we're going to be at 10 o'clock. Just a minute.
1: Ah, a minute two.
2: Okay.
0: I want to note in the Muguru wangu. Rambai maka wudza eva ngu pacho dope pano pa kuti tabona zi zi massive KO. Zi massive KO. Runs zi massive knockout. Ah, a triple. Newe uchi iwe.
3: Sha, ntombo zichi chokuitika because clash in dance to it asha. 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
0: Ah, mdala. Pane there's a foul play. Somewhere somehow. Because how is it possible kuti do you know kuti Neshi and Fonera ndichito sumuka pa basa pangu kuti ayo. I made him to radio station. Zvikanzi I'm ready.
3: Shamari, inini I think vanhu vemagroupu ndo vakanganisa.
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0: 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Could say Triple
3: JB Monster Mbita says
0: Ima mnau ndrumbo ya ku interview.
3: Yes sir.
0: Alright. One, I'm now ya interview. Two.
3: Tamarai
0: Clash yaka introduce nani? Na Nesh on radio pa interview.
3: Yeah, I understand that.
0: But ji imimi mamu sipo muka uzwa Nesh wae muka tanga kushika.
3: Yeah, inina was ever ready.
0: Yeah, aiwa, alright, mamu ready mdara. Yeah. 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
3: No, and in a tapestra, I don't tell them, I don't tell them, and people were giving my show to the, no, shaman. 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
0: All right, wait. Continue.
1: the last time I phone you were what you tell Dr. Abuchi told me something against me and that is the reason why it's not on the party website.
0: Alright. 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
0: That inini. 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
1: Sunday ndakura I just want to big up to my manager my friend mfana wangu you know is the reason why I'm here
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1: Yes, yes.
0: Never
1: yes.
0: That home to you are free.
1: Yes, yes. And Changu.
0: Tikatara munom studio. Mune vanhu we around 8 vanhu in support of this clash.
1: Mm.
0: Pabanhu vatina wa hapana vatambobvunza kuti ndikusupporta tripla. We support the clash on air.
2: We support the clash.
0: You see. 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Ntozoti, my text message, I can't read them. 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Those people they believe.
1: Asha, I disappoint vanhu nachi janga singafani kudaro. We should have done it for the culture, you know.
0: Music
1: the fact kuti ndiana winner or anything.
0: But yeah, for the love of music.
1: For the love of music. Like zvaitaura iye kuti we should do a lyrical battle because ukona chi inini nda Muma streets now, anga kundipenda ma streets, you know? Everywhere, pango swika, aga swika, otosika otukuwa, nduku klasha na tripla, tripla haru kuda kundrova, you know? 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
0: Handa kama kufunza?
1: Kutoso swika, atoso swika kuna Elder Muso.
0: Right.
1: Elder Muso wa kutoso, nbata ni yuma kutoso, but no, you don't have to be physical. I have never been physical na mfana nash, you know?
0: Right. Mm-hmm.
1: And kutoro chukwa, I was a bigger person pakatanga zvinhu. Pakato muvinga.
0: Right.
1: I was like, I know young men, you know, I don't want to be part of this.
0: Yeah.
1: Because initially, Bifra was between Ian and Frisco.
0: Okay.
1: Then he mentioned my name for social media. Tripla is an what leaker, you know? Ariku leaker Frisco. That's the reason why Ndiyemu na no simbisa Frisco ma streets, but Frisco waka pera, you know? So,
0: okay.
1: Pakataura that my name. Nakato muvinga. In good view. Because Muno Wanda is here. The guy don't and I was like, I know Mfana Ngonaji. Yaukita inini ndakasiya izvi. Zvema clash izvi. Ndakuda kupusha music yangu on another level.
0: Zvinoti zvekuti clash.
1: So pandakadaro sezvozvo aka record a video ndinaye. Then ndobva a muter sound. Ndendo vano posta pa Facebook. He was like, ah, Triple atondivinga. Achitonda kutorwa neni, you know? Ndomkwadza.
0: Okay.
1: Ndomkwadza kuma beats saka uya physically, you know, So that was the reason why ndakabudisa the first track randakabudisa rere. So after ndabudisa the track rinonzi rachigei rere. It got a good reception from people. And vanhu they were saying, "Ah, no, wameda, wameda say aka respond." Andika, after I respond, I posted this track rage. It got ndofunga 10 comments and 15 likes, you know.
0: On Facebook
1: On Facebook.
0: Wow.
1: So ndaka after that, ndaka vandamuinga ngati, "No, wonaka young man. You zvinza trukita izvi. 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Cause iwewe ukaposta chinhu chako hauna audience. Inini ndinechi?
0: Ndine
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0: Ndiri kumaketa
1: iwe. 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So let's bury this. And so ndakazoshamisika after ndadaro sezvo zva. I kept on hearing people vachiti auya kwatiri achiti triplet zvakati auya kwatiri achiti triplet zvakati. I had a district randa nchiti ndabudisa nhasira. 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I never wanted to put it out. Then iye pabudisa rake ndabandabudisa rangu.
0: Well, so iwewe today watobudisa rako new track right?
1: Yeah.
0: Yanga iri district yake.
1: Yake andakaita kudara.
0: Long back.
1: Ndikatoichengeta after ndamuudza that kuti anosha ma. Ngati tisiyane nazvo izvi. Iwewe you have a career. And me fighting you it means kuti your career is done. Cause nini kudara wa ito nditi legend killer.
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0: 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Because how is it possible? Kuti imimi makati umuza. 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
1: No.
0: No, so I'm sorry about that. All right, in the, which way can I use? Which better way can
1: no.
0: I use?
1: No. Inini kutomuza kwanda ita was out of love.
0: Right.
1: Ndaito muza bozi. Mfana wangu. Anugwana.
0: Mm-hmm.
1: Before all this, sakaso itika between Ie na Frisco na Chichi, we never used to link up just as we were friends. But akawezo una Frisco, akawezo una JBD, if I'm there, then mfana wangu zirita say, zese boere, Chichi, we were talking. 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Just think of it right now, kuti, iso isinda famba, tatida fuel, taita seta, wea kunugu, tauza wanu, kuti, tukenda unu clash, and then ask Jay, everyone is listening, and he doesn't show up. 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
0: Maulanza vanu baba baba believe wakati aiwa.
1: Be a man of your word. 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
0: I don't even comment about it. I've nothing to say about that. Okay, I think you pack off phone. I will. I got to respond. Yeah, personally.
1: Yeah. I was listening.
0: Akati aiwa triple ayo ruda wanza kumashoko chite watu ati but you know deep down kuti ini ndo kupeta.
1: Yeah.
0: Ndaka sweetness
1: hizo. And I was laughing to that because that was your. Oh man. Hey, dad.
0: All right, triple.
1: Yes, sir.
0: Ndiwe huyu. Uripanaba, nasi. Mm. Lese ineshi. 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Mm. 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In his point of view, ati ndaka wana so inge, even you, Wiz, you are in support of Tripla.
1: No. Mdara. Dema mri in support of me. Were you going to call me in this ngazi? 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
0: Zumbu daro, wangwa singa dombo zi, zumbani shichaka daro.
1: Makato ni ambush, andaka rara pati. We were like, Triple and Dave, ndakato answer phone call, shit, easy, wandu funga, you know? 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
0: Oh, yeah, imagine.
1: Ndakato funduka, and, but then, after manditi, Shamari, tina Nesh J, I knew.
0: Kuti nyande
1: because iye ndoto muzia.
0: Alright.
1: Andika? Yeah. He is the kind of person ukuti he can't face me. Yeah. Kwanisi kundi challenge 1v1. Iye anona kidzwa nekufamba ma streets achiudza vanhu kuti ini ndakaipa, Triple ndakamisa, you know? Yeah. So ndashingoda kuti nhasi ka zvashifana
0: ngo. Zvingopira ka 1 to pata zvati who is the god?
1: Aina hanga I'm not a god.
0: The god, okay. Who is the god? Who is the legend?
1: And I am a human being.
0: Okay.
1: And inini very much respect where this nonzi god is tairoro. I respect kutamba na Arumdara. Now I was raised in a Christian background. Although sometimes teachers who rasika, you know,
0: we perfect always.
1: You know, but my mom when she kura inini always told me kuti zvinhu zvese ungatamba nazo.
0: Satamba nezita ramwari. All right, you know, true that.
1: Kutori ne vesi rinototaura izvozvo. Kuti musatambe nezita rangu.
0: Musatambe nezita rangu pasina.
1: You know, exactly. You can call yourself a god. Huh? 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
0: How can you challenge me? Oh, if you run.
1: Sha, apa ndakatombo msendere ka video eka kwesha wa. 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
0: Anyway, guys, all right. It sounds like Alright, kune muno anenga akatira arikuzivisa program imufambira yakaita. 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
0: 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It was Monday. 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
1: Inini handika. I knew Ndara, I knew in the beginning kuti Nash can never in a world of truth clash right with me. Achiiti izvozvo. 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Cause chero mustudio macho anemba two lines cut. Saka anozo clash neni sei. But it depends what it dimka o flow.
0: All right. A triple massive. Pane zvinhu zvadoda kuti go say why tell my TV vedu nasi we are not here for interview. All
1: right.
0: We are here for entertainment.
1: But
0: by one ndofunga tave nema zvinhu zvachifana one kana asi tese chitendera we never know, we don't even know kuti chi chakaiswa mu pocket FC Platinum.
1: So kuchara
0: kwa yaita FC kati.
1: All
0: right. Utine something for Tripler.
1: Okay.
0: We don't know kuti chi.
1: I respect that, and I want to big up management FC Platinum to support my youth, you know. It's yanga itori dream yangu kushanda na FC, and I'm promising people right now pa live radio kuti very soon I'm releasing a track for FC Platinum na FC Queens both.
0: Wow.
1: In appreciation ne zvavandidi today. Yeah, I respect that. Inini I'm a big fan FC Platinum
0: because
1: the team ye pamusha. Plus inini na what's ne one thing in common. It's not gone as no that is.
0: I see that coming. Okay, right, in this ndaida kure ndoda kuti ndapota kuti kati izvo zvatoita tofanange zvine transparency because there are people out there vakatro varo supporta this movement.
1: Okay.
0: Wholeheartedly. So, I think you cameraman, if you can come close and record the numbers iri pa ma text and calls. Okay, let me answer this call. Hello by FM radio. Maswera se.
2: Hello.
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0: 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That's his last word. 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Alright, todzoka panyaya yekupoint avanhu to blame someone pa failure yangu. Yeah. Alright, listen to me, Tripla. We planned this.
1: Mm.
0: Then you know kuti I am the co-host of I'm the host of this event.
1: Mm.
0: Moana Monster Sipo.
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3: Hello.
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2: Yeah. And then they got to choose any date.
0: Unfortunately. 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
0: Okay.
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2: 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Very sorry.
0: 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I see a monster. I see a tripler. 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

0: Tripla tinodomupa beat ndinoda kuti aimbe nemunhu asiri ku reply. 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
1: All right. Ah bo. 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
0: This is the item. 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
0: bo. Okay. Right. 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
1: Yes sir.
0: Hanzi wewe smash him.
1: Alright, I'm good player tumbaba something.
0: Smash him. 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
1: Rashi K, Miss Y Ice Run, Wondon any KO, Fatality Run, Gonna get love, this down, cause I'm holding it down. 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
1: 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Same commander in our commander in the doctor, but I'm a student tower and the Indian Fantor and Ophila. But my uncle was a monster. People are massive in the Ozi. 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
2: Sit around on the
1: Tripla ripoka haruna kumeza munu wake 0719255655 tuda makozi ka so far chimbokana makozi uchindi kuza kuti apa apa zvata kuita ka a clash iri kuenda kumberi asi tiri kuvhotera munhu asi pana aripa 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
0: Ni make.
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0: 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All right. 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
1: 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I can't stand this. 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
0: 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Thank you very much. Thank you very much. I respect that. Thank you, Mibeda. 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
1: Right, ndino fara zvikuru sekuti gweru yatibatawo zvakare. 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
5: Alright.
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5: Yeah,
1: and the ground put down
0: Yes, sir, yes, sir, me better. Wagwan. Mwita say fireman, I respect. Ngutenda ini kutenda kwa mwuru kita ni venyuro.
5: Yeah,
0: thank you, me better. Respect that. Kana mshitara mchidaro mno tuwezi rapa wa ndatenda angu.
5: Yeah, I'm going to power for three. I do my thing, yeah.
0: Yes, sir. Yes, me better. I know I'm very free. Number just see a banupera show, Mozo, and phone era can only talk about WhatsApp, Totaura. Yes, I respect that, me better.
5: Yeah, thank you.
1: Right. All right. Did you not A triple, I'm going to my fans. I'm going to my name, audience. I'm 0719255655. I saw you talking about last beat. Edu, which Peter Munu, when you are Karika. Musatima Peter Munu, eh? Phone number will be like that. 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
6: Hello, Murisi.
1: Masuera says, in you. Right, Mdara Moyo, Parse Pai Arise.
6: Ah, very poor.
1: Murutu Dina, a triple massive.
0: I respect that. Thank you very much for the way the encouragement. I'm going to not see this boys. Thank you, my brother. Thank you. I was chatting for freestyle routine. I was chatting with a part of my jana. Mumbo, when you're Aiwa, thank you, Mibeda. Thank you very much. Nikufuna nikusimbisa dance.
1: Aiwa, ndinotenda zvikuru. 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
6: Ndimungoti moyo.
1: Moyo vari paisa ya park.
6: Pa Arise.
1: Pa Arise, aiwa, ndatenda zvikuru sane support yenyu nai.
6: Yabo.
1: Ndatenda. Nashikadzina moyo. This is international level. It's another level. Triple Massive is big. Oh. 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
7: Hello.
1: Maswera say. Right.
7: Triple Massive, Gambo, Rango, Masata Rango, Mamsa, Asa, Rusana, Fana, Diki, and Garo, and Gumati.
1: Right. 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
0: Yes, me better.
7: Ya, yeah, you saw to saw saw tora ma audience kuti ari kuti rova iwe rova ngoma usaudzwa nemane vanhu.
0: Yes, I respect that.
7: Ndine ngoma lyric yako ngarive dziti ngarive neudzamu.
0: All right then. Thank you, Mibeda.
7: Because ukapombewa na uyu usafungudza kuti wakurova
0: All right.
7: Rova ngoma.
0: I respect that.
7: Ndichimwana charukombewa nanzi.
0: All right then. Thank you, Mibeda. Thank you very much.
1: Ndatenda zvikuru sa mudhara mofu. Right, timbonzwa Triple Massive chinda pa last leg yedu sezvo tasangwa ne 6 minutes now it's 6 minutes to 11. Tobva tapinda pa Monster Mix. 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
0: Yes sir.
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0: imi. 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
4: I just get your attention.
2: Case closed.
4: Yeah.
2: I want to know since then go to be chini yangu mukuru. 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In contrary, message I never will receive a buyer. Buyer, okay, let me answer this. 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
5: Hello,
2: Masera. Say,
5: hello,
2: at this one, you're to Anna and the Kumbram the voice ring, Miss Shoma. Right, it's in a window to know for a to go back to Rumba and do the wounds. I say, triple massive. I want to note that name but tell na a triple massive.
5: Hello, Dara.
3: Tina Wimbo, what do you say?
5: Bora, don't you over.
3: Iowa, thank you, thank you, thank you very much. Do you even notice him this and you my fans that? Mati?
5: I'm not the Wimbo, you know,
3: you can't. I just opened the Wimbo, you guys are good, dude.
2: And this indika kupindura chiti kuditi nevimbo asi mira ndichange ndichambata ndichamunyatso mubata munyatso kutaura da one on one hey at this question ndoti ndopindura chiti chi guys tinevimbo tinevimbo wandisa pakona shama
3: ai hello uma
2: ora chine chi jende ava naye pana pa last Sunday pa interview ai and this again, but I will go back. 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Hello, Pay. Network, you know, better jealous. Okay, Tripla, now it's exactly 3 past 11. Panenya, you know, I saw Tripla Massive, and Marie in Danayo. Asi ya nisa ndave renga kana message. 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
6: Okay.
2: Ma course au akawanda. What more? My messages. Oh, my course. We can't answer them all. Okay. 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
7: Hello, Musa.
2: Maswera say, my true.
7: Oh, I got to pass it.
2: Ndivu ze, chindivu ze, if I know where dream you about tripler.
7: No, I don't want to pay
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2: 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I want to rain. I want to go for a
7: shoot. 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
2: Anzi ndine hubu mabalo ndio zinge Messi.
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2: 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Right, last call yenu. 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
3: 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Thank you very much. Thank you mandisimbisa. I love that.
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2: 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I see this is the exhibit yekuti vanhu varikuda nezvenyu.
3: Ewe.
2: We can't answer them all.
3: Chimbo answer ye kupedza.
2: Phone yakudzima. Okay, let me answer this one. This is our last caller. Oh, ndine kuromba call again 0719255655 hanzi na triple ndiruda one more caller. 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
3: imbo yeah.
2: Right, muri kuti kudimdara apa Amdara, be specific.
4: But people are like passing for Daros, which I have, and very much you are dying to joy.
2: Eh?
4: People are not good. Yes, I have no documentation. You don't receive.
2: Kwa nje sivana huko mzizi ndoso. 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
4: aso poti zozo.
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4: zani chichi yanapana ngorwa music yake imwe isine ni chichi
2: vai. 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
4: Isine ni competition. 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
2: Eh. 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
2: Uno vrai mon.
4: Sikumbiro.
2: Right. 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Chenda fara ndicho kuti uri umwe munhu unogona kupupura pa zvakada izvo.
3: Maxi wagwa.
4: Yesaya, ndeke dziri pa kuri.
3: Cheje mari dare. Ah, but you said that. If you do my GCB sa kuri group ivi kuti anopedza.
4: Aywa, blessings.
3: Blessings be made. I respect that. Respect the love.
4: Sir,
3: yes, sir.
2: I want to know the contribution of your back to tax negative. Zakuti Mashuka, not even Arguti would be a pakaipa. Ah, nothing that witness a event in my home.
4: Yes, sir.
2: All right, Paribo, thank you, Neko contribution. Right, unozvati isusu zvedu semaloka artists we no deep down kuti uyu ndogona muchallenge bantu but dzongoriwo nyaya dzokutsvaka attention singazonyanya kutaura nokuti tiri pano pa to support local art, local entertainment, local musicians, local businesses.
3: Yes,
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3: Okay, I have EP Uguya, and it's consisting of my gospel tracks and my hustling tracks, everything. 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

0: 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This is a gospel track.
1: Yes, sir.
0: Rine message ye iri deep.
1: Yes, sir.
0: Chisanga chakanaka kuziwa mwari first.
1: Yes, sir. Inini, I was raised in a Christian background, says na putawa. So, my mom is no longer there. She passed on. Okay. So I make it a habit. Every time, but you know, it's a project. Whether it's an album, it's an EP, I do a gospel song just in memory of her. Because she was one of the people I got a washinditi. You have a talent, but then put it to good use. Usango imba sinze kuti hauna munhu
0: anomu. 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
1: 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Imbona one or two gospel tracks is no motivator someone.
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1: Yes.
0: All right, pane vanga chiri request anye number kuti tinobata se triple ndika kuti my accounts, my numbers.
1: Okay. Regarding Tanganjiti, pa Facebook, do not share this account. Yaganzi Tripler Massive. Tripler Massive. Do it pa Facebook. Pa YouTube, Vanotaga Yaganzi Massive Don. Massive Don. Massive Don is my other name. Like Tripler Massive in the Irishan South Dara, you know, that guy's feel like Rene Kaguzi Tutumazamkati. So I thought could Massive Don, Massive Don, like Big King, you know, gigantic. Tripler Massive, that's it. The Ganyan is a strict.
0: Apa Nisha Jumbota Rajili Rajiti, he's a strong man.
1: So, pa YouTube, Munbada Bagan's Massive Don, then number Zangu the phone, it's 0788. 902 270. I repeat again, 0788 902 270.
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0: Right.
1: It's a 0788 902 270. Ndo repeater foot 0788 902 270.
0: All right. Aiwa, doti triple hour. 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
1: Very soon.
0: Very soon.
1: Fan gogi is a date because my producers don't want to set up esca. I can put a date to Muswaka, then producer out and send a page. Then the neighbor.
0: Alright.
1: So don't go to very soon. Pamazuara produce.
0: Rikunzi chi EP ready.
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0: Okay, ndinotenda zvikuru sa Tripler. Timbopinda idupa chirungwa chinonzi cho Monster Rising Monster Show. It's all about local music, local art. Inini zvangu, alright. Inini pa masongs andikona ari pa system so far, it's true. Ndipengwa and celebrate life.
1: Alright.
0: They depend on the prefer I think you can kind of
1: yeah, and depend on it's a little bit because it's conscious. Touching Borua dance on depend on it's conscious.
0: Okay.
1: So, but
0: we are waiting for something. I think a punishment should be that you find a good joke and a switch tower. No, see, once I was in your cheat, Iowa. Tripler Massive is dope, but in your good testing a song and mango market.
1: Okay.
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0: Saka very soon tichange tine Tripler Massive by same platform Limelight to the Ghetto Youth, Limelight to Great Jack, Limelight to the World. Panapa zvatinoita ndezve kubusumudzira ma local art, local content, local careers. 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
0: 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So kuti zunu shushike ku right person nai.
1: Thank you very much.
0: Ntinoti nda shukuru sa muva ningu ya kanaka triple massive.
1: Thank you. Timbo
0: mzabango mamagati sira aya. And but 26-27 memory for entertainment purpose.
1: Yes, 27 I'll be there, guys, pa Cup Clash. Muso Artworks is my family,
0: right.
1: As my people, and big up to Elder Muso. Sorry, that's number is my thumbs up. Kune wanu anondi simbisa umu.
0: That's what you know.
1: And udaku tangane kubiga Elder Muso.
0: Right.
1: It couldn't have been possible. 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
0: Yeah,
1: and cheshtu ndodote nda wewe,
0: right.
1: Wizi, ni basara murugu yita, murugu uplifter my youth, mugita wati music yedu nzuge kwa wana.
0: Right.
1: Cheshtu 3, I want to thank my fans.
0: Right.
1: ISA, ndimi munu otiterera, ndimi munu yita wati music yedu, tirambe chi wana simbada kupinda mstudio. 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I want to big up Bandefire, Michaela, my daughter, my Michaela,
0: right.
1: Team Isaiah Park, my Barbara, Team Makwasha, Munya, you know. And ndora ubiga, Team Harare. Team Harare, I want to thank boss Issue from Chitungwiza. Doda, what on the send a message that I'm logged in. Warugutelera, I want to thank him. Daku biga boss Obiza, straight out of Blawayo. Warugu simbisa foot was send a message that he's logged in. Doda biga Moses I Kuchinoi. Warugu simbisa Zagare, I want to big up Jimbo Pajoza, Bax Pajoza, Jake Swaga Pashurugui. And all other family, Makwasha, yes, Makwasha, massive. I want to big you up. Go, who drank, and go, and over. And then this guy's Okanga Nya FM. Nathan Yuru Evan. Dio Chai Chai. Keep on listening to your FM people for the best music, for the best clashes, for the best shows. Choro Yangu Nasiara Bakbuda.
0: Yabuda.
1: Above all, I want to thank God the Almighty for giving us this life and for giving us opportunity to disangane chifara. Till we meet again, people, much love from your one them triple massive and massive Dana.
0: Right.
1: Respect everyone.
0: Right, ndino tenda shukuru sana mashoga kwa triple massive. 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Triple massive is here. Musantwek is there. Limelight is there. Local artist there. Local artist, local music, content creators. Right, chimwe chinhu chandoda kuti muzive chandoda kuita chive clear. 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
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I get in touch with the BIG mix, Muso Premier mix. 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Watengisa taku two veggies, wana $80 profit a day. 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Ma means ema dollar, aripo $10, uno poa are $13, $3 profit. Saka means sausage, nyama. This ema plan is kufa pambi, type ESA nyama unu yuwa naipapo. 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I think in 3 days I'm tender. I'm Russians. 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
1: Yeah, man, guys, my name, entertainment game. You know, said it.
0: Right, in the chat of Faran Chokuti, Mimi, you are from Muswaswek.
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0: right, in the not move the vano. First row, and you impugn to introduce a cushion to a one which I could check.
1: All right,
0: to say the behind in Ipanapa.
1: So, number two, guys, my name, entertainment my game, Muswaswek, my home. In any Muswaswek, I'm the voice of the movement. I'm the spokesperson of Muso Aswek Entertainment.
0: Right.
1: To main royal guyuyu.
0: Right. 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
1: Ndunga
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1: asikunyatsonzisa right I told you that the talk of the town the topic of every channel every platform every street
0: right.
1: Everybody is talking about 27 June
0: doesn't
1: mean 27 June hope my tune 27 June this is one the first edition first ever zisawane musical cup clash 27 June by Ninja League Atenzi shawani CBD.
0: Right. 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
0: Tasa kwa na wande.
1: Yeah,
0: right. 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Imbo tupe full update.
1: All right.
0: Chamunga pa assurance kubana.
1: Yeah, so far, you know, everything is in the channel.
0: Uh-huh.
1: Apana chingati chitadziza kwenye that first edition of Shawane a cup clash.
0: Mm-hmm.
1: Saka everything is under control. My bad. Mm-hmm. So far, chingati today at least 40 confirmed artists. At least
0: wow.
1: 40. 40 and above my
0: oh.
1: artists. So trust me, 40 my different arts achange achipevo me live and direct at the about Liquor Ninjas. Then my DJ Aribo, MCs Aribo. Saga so izvi zvinhu kuti hapana chatingati isusu chingakoneza. 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
0: kuti
1: oh right, but so far everything is under control.
0: Yeah. Are you are sure kuti event iyo kana pasina chimwe chabvavo kuna mwari sezvirongwa zvamwari show yedu kuenda kumberi.
1: Right.
0: Right, pane nyaya ndaimbo garaje vunza panyaya ndamunga ndambotaura pandani na Messi na MC Mavhadu nditaura nyaya yegenda yevakadzi. 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When it comes to music and my performances, I take a task on certain survey.
1: All right, my female artists, female local artists, yeah, Babo, Azirwa Shoma, Azirwa Shoma, but it's the same as last week. Toto, that took the chase with my ladies, Gawi, Baba Muswaswegi, Munwese, Anugamichirwa. I have just my conditions and go cards, Munurume, even disabled, whatever. I know discrimination, everyone is welcome right there. But my female artist, so far, a movement at an assigned female artist. But wish to have as many as possible.
0: All right. 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
0: 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Yeah, because as far as I know, last time takabva tabvumirana panapo kuti every artist unofanira kuzviona semari your capital. Every artist with it. 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That's money through art. 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
2: Yeah, sure. Abuse and restaurant. Yeah. I just want to address that. Kuti kuno kumoso arts weekend. Inini I'm an example. Yemunu asina kumbo. Sangan even ku approachwa. And we work kune announce my ethics. Ne code of conduct. Yatinoshanda nayo. And from the very word to go but katanga this program and we agreed kuti we are a family.
0: Right.
2: And as a family we grow together.
0: Sisters
2: sa kan ndakato kuona work to approach someone
0: your sister no.
2: It's your sister
0: right
2: mukadzi from handshake and ukatopfura handshake
0: eto abuse right.
2: So what I can assure my ladies and is you are safe kumoso arts work. And what I've realized with the industry at hand, I've approached a couple of MSU students and right now they are closed.
0: Right.
2: But they were willing to work with us as well.
0: Right.
2: That's why I was saying ukuthi patatanga uthara baba. Nakati this event that we are going to do on the 27th and it's going to help us a lot in the sense that I'm going to be there physically and for women we'll talk and they can give us their contacts and whatnot. Because art is not all about singing.
0: Right.
2: It's not all about I don't know, like literally fashion is art.
0: It's art.
2: Makeup is art. Dance is art. I'm hoping ukuthi me I'm a choreographer and I told you.
0: Yeah.
2: So in and I was hoping ukuthi with time and we'll have a space iri bigger.
0: Yeah.
2: We do those kind of battles in Machi. A choreography.
0: Yeah,
2: so sometimes people might not know how beneficial it is.
0: Yeah.
2: But just look at it, good people they go to club
0: yeah.
2: and they dance a lot.
0: Right.
2: That's talent.
0: Yeah.
2: But I school was handy square.
0: In a good way.
2: You understand?
0: University.
2: And they just go buri tira mari. So ladies sometimes and have you ever been in a bar kunzi a drinks free for ladies?
0: Yeah.
2: And most you are sexualizing women.
0: Right.
2: You understand?
0: Yes, yeah.
2: You are using women as an object.
0: Yeah.
2: And even being a video vixen as well.
0: Yeah.
2: This one might take advantage of a girl Awuya. She's beautiful and she's well dressed up. Probably the theme it puts all the eye to reveal the body and stuff.
0: Uh-huh.
2: But still, you can still market your music.
0: Mm.
2: Because we are marketing music, isn't
0: right.
2: it? So, do you not go on a group in Twitter video vixen dagafeka? So, let's not sexualize women.
0: Uh-huh.
2: We are trying to rakiza wakazi kuti. We are not all about money. Because mostly, if you look at it, my video vixen, they're supposed to be paid, one.
0: Uh-huh.
2: Two, my models, they want to be paid as well.
0: Uh-huh.
2: But mostly, some of the ladies, they encounter with issues. They get abused and they don't even get the money.
0: Right.
2: So it's also for all the artists that are going to come and I'm going to assure you 100% that you're going to be very safe. Because then there's an issue here, Mari. Dukura manchi emphasize on ye Mari in the sense that probably there's a lady who is listening to me right now. She's very talented or she's still discovering herself. Upcoming artist. Come through. Even if you have a really fixed your vocals and whatever. These guys are here to help you.
0: Yeah, right.
2: In Indian security. And most of the time, people they think probably we need money, yeku recorder and whatnot. But we are a family,
0: right.
2: And we will be together. So while we and the Messi, raw talent, Wizzy and every artist who is there is there to support and build you. Mari inozouya in time. We grow together, we help each other together, and we'll make money together as a family. Hakuna akuda kuya akukusheza kutu ya wite. We are with se Wizzy Mari. We are with se Mess Mari. We are trying to grow as a family. Mari inozouya tishishanda. Last week we have a testimony. Yeah, $30 yangati nayo.
0: Yeah.
2: But then takabuda tine Marie.
0: $230.
2: Now, just look at it, the difference. Iripo pakuti. Last weekend.
0: Yeah.
2: Tabuza $200 something.
0: Yeah.
2: This week.
0: My promise is yeah. Don't get that kind of test.
2: You understand what I'm saying? Come clash ya cho. Yeah. Yuko tabuza Marie.
0: Amana. All right. Considering that ni yae kap clash. Ndingangoti. Ndoto kutangira pakuti. Nasi uno, ta witness nifunga onda manzwa makosa nga chitwa concerning Tripler and Nash J. Wana taura, marita ikaunda ikashuka $300.
2: Yes.
0: Chipa pa $100 ya Elda Muso, sponsor, nevangwe wa. So taura mdara wewe kuchichi marichi kura. Tino shuka pa nana FC Platinum taura tini something for Tripler Massive. You don't know the amount.
2: Yes.
0: That's money. Through art. Na hii chikara batri kumba. 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Shurungu ukiravana vichikuma na chite.
2: Yes, that's what I'm saying.
0: We are the ladies. Na hii bavari pupa chishua kisa ushwa. Wano kwa nisawa chua na mkana karai. So far, in the music industry, I can testify. There's only Jesse J and Mona Lisa.
2: Yes.
0: From Berengwa. So far, ndo wanandosa. Maybe, and Anashe. Most of them are the likes of Anna Eba. I don't know where is she. Anna Amarosa. Nowadays, a man who maybe work my works or so. Oh, right. To end up, I'm going to message you. I'm going to send you a out of Vanguard. I'm going to on Cup Clash, number one, I'm going to contribute $200 on top of the amount you told me. Number one, I'm going to $200.
2: Okay.
0: You see, I have a message here. $200 on top. For number one. Imagine, mukazi wa contributor, wa wina wa mari, wa 200 plus 200 from Boss Denzi, to make it $400.
2: Yes.
0: It's only a matter of 30 minutes.
2: Yes.
0: You see, pano stage, basically, you don't stage the whole night.
2: Yeah.
0: So a matter of 30 minutes or less, then you make $200 or $400. You see, it's a big stepping stone.
2: Yes.
0: You can start something out of that money.
2: And already you have marketed yourself.
0: You see? So, please be part of the my events, so my programs.
2: Sure.
0: Alright. A program, alright. Number one, Makati MC Gaza, Parkunzi number one, Runda Mari.
1: Alright. It's also Zazaga Runga.
0: On this 27 Cup Clash.
1: Right. That's number one. $200. Then the first run up, which is the second position, and I got $100. The third run up, the second run up, and I got the third position, and I got $50.
0: You see?
1: Then he have a big up Boss Denzi. Respect Boss Denzi. $200
0: on $200.
1: So I pop a chat with Boss Denzi, organizing team of data, link up as quick as possible.
0: You see,
1: update you with your mind.
0: So most of the time, what I encourage you as leaders of youth, you are leaders. When I look at you, MC Gaza, you are an MC. You are a spokesperson of Musa Twek. Messi, you are a lead under Musa Twek. One of the management, Yepa Musa Twek, work with the Lima ladies. Go and preach these things to them. There's a huge amount of money. $200 on top of $200. Imagine what number one. Mkazi, wawea akashoki sava enzi, number one.
1: Right.
0: Oh, achisi, what do you know in a $200? Over enzi, right. Boss Denzi, $200 on top.
1: Plus, any how was 0 and 3 before me art here. Took on over Grosh Boss Denzi, where somebody says somebody. But my ground, as I know, before me art here. My ground, no, because of one Maria Gawan is.
0: Penny Maris
1: Gokanda
0: on stage.
1: Penny Maris Gokanda, Penny Maris Gokanda, Penny Maris Gokanda, Penny Maris Gokanda, but I looked before me art here.
0: It's obvious.
1: I got display art here, go boo.
0: Right. How many times is chinda pa mdala gams Sky's Highway?
1: Right.
0: I'm doing my shows. Vamos 26 May. Pale buda marriage to kandulu wafana. Relax ufana Pringle Star, Young Killer, na G-Clock. 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Just to showcase the travail nazo zvavainda apa tatoenda tichinoti you are performing for free. Then someone overdo kane $30. That man is worth it.
1: Right.
0: Ini ne I can testify the other day pandakaita kuno tichino play as a DJ kwamapanzure.
1: Yeah man.
0: Yanga iri function unveiling. Ndakadzoka ne mari ndakakandwa mari on stage. Ikashuka 80, is it $87?
1: Right.
2: Wow.
0: And ndakaita kuko sina kana cent.
1: Right.
0: Ndakavandazwa ne $87. Yakanangana Moses. Just because ndaka show commitment pasvinhu zvese zvandaita.
2: Sure.
0: So every artist money.
1: Right, you talk about
0: it. Chinodo do it with all your heart.
1: Right. Kana talk kuba ita, kuba ita zvizvo. Mweza. 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Chanyanya kukosha futi you are showcasing your art and what's it seven my events ataka vana vayo aya ndika. Ma artists mazhinji akado benefit. Some of the artists now are my brand ambassadors. Ema brands akasiyana siyana. Vanga vakado zo wana management. Vanga vakado wana vano ma sponsor ni chiji. Saka uyo kana kuti art yako iyo. That's why in my 15 reason I got to train that this cup clash. And yeah, it's not about competing in the chingo kundana
0: in the world.
1: Yeah, you want to bring them together, artists and so that they can know each other better. And so we have done one of Kana, who's exam, you're at Yaku. So I'm going to see at Yango. How can I improve my performance?
0: Yeah.
1: How can I improve my staging tactics? And so can you buy something to you? Okay, go to your class, of course. But when West Anoya is an artist, I don't find a benefit towards his career. And
0: so that's the main
1: right.
0: Aim.
1: Right. So, music industry. And so to Pamukana, who wrote one of the Hongkong is a barbie.
0: Could you do it in a bounce?
1: You know, easy. Unocas, what one of the Mukana as Atiangetuana, the artist in Ningiwaka, the Gay Patterns and the
0: Young
1: as a collaboration, Panoperation Tripo, the Gay Patterns and Young as a stage performing what you are doing. Because the show was not under Bandabrigan in Gabandia and Ling to Family and Andrea. Then he futi kuma fans mafanzi elwisu zvanjika takaona futi tikaisa those artists together ba see sawari misuka cup clash andika imichaona ukana ukona different art same event andika imagine kuti apana tine 40
0: artists
1: andika at least asuti ndo at least 40 artists ari ipapo saka gaya kuti 40 ma artists achikupa art dzakasiyana siyana ndaona ta enjoy
0: with apa pa 40 avanhu ndeva registered for clash.
1: Right.
0: What about him performing artists?
1: Ma performing artists ari ipapo ndoipa mwe tachada kuzouya kuti ipapo kanti tiri zvavani cup clash asiri kuti munhu asauya kuno for clash tori ma artists we are going to perform asiri pa
0: clash for entertainment.
1: Right. For entertainment people sandika saka zviri kuti artists vanouya ipapo ndezvehondo. No, but ma artists achanga clash as well. It's a lyrical war. And you let's take it place now. Zero tolerance to physical clashing.
0: Plus, you mentioned your funnels come on about music culture. And the most triple massive hashtag, you have mentioned at a shower paper. Music culture. It's all about my clashes. We don't mean war.
1: Yeah, man.
0: We are testing our art.
1: Yes.
0: I'm comparing mine with yours.
1: Yes.
0: We don't know inini apa pandruk day. I have to correct apa.
1: Right.
0: Exposure.
1: Right.
0: There's no magic. You're an artist. Then, what would I do? Let's say, once you come and get and raise Japanese at Radio Park. How to control the stage? How to control my audiences? So, my friends are going to be a my stage performances, they go down out. Right. Any day, I definitely put a GP stage at the front of the day.
2: Sure.
0: For the very good Gaza Casella performer, Uchuona, what was that? Right. You stay at a Gaza Casella, but I die. So I have to do this. What one experience? We are gaining experience.
2: Yeah.
0: To believe you, putting power, say, but just once the Duke's return raiser, it's the Freeman or whoever. And it is established. Urorita, uchiradza kuti zvinhu zvako zviri zvakarongeka, you know what you are doing, yeah, what you are doing, yeah, and zvinhu izvozvo ndo zvinotidanira fame. Because art, what we want in art is fame.
2: Yes.
0: Mari inozouya, mari haiunzwe nekuti tinogona,
1: right,
0: but mari inounzwa nefame.
2: Fame and entertainment.
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1: what order zvoka futi ku studio oro gore gore kuti futi get one opera goal chezvo enda pa kuti art mushabana ina deal.
2: Sure.
1: Right. 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
0: that's the point.
1: Was also kura.
0: Yeah.
1: Was,
0: you don't market your work.
1: I think it was no one. It's too you got talent that's career.
0: Yeah.
1: Saka kapula chitekai kunzwa kuti iye iyoyo kuti vanhu pavachaona ma artists akasiyana vaona kuti vanhu artists vachatanga kuona for the first time ipapo. 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Eh because music is a blessing from all my trust me. Because that's what you seek at that capability yekuti tinakidzwe ne
0: music.
1: Eh that's such music guy you know do tinakidza masikigwa takadoitiwa emukati iwayo. Saka kasa underrated music isus mafanza andirika.
0: Oh chinjombe.
1: Eh saka so was that music iyo to for enjoy to the fullest
0: and support it
1: waiso saka ndiruti mafans ma artists ma DJ ma MCs andika this first edition of Cup Clash let's make it real
0: right
1: let's make it real trust me cross guys the first show is the deadliest show saka tikata first show iri yakangoda nayo waiso saka ine yakadzakwa saka tikanga let's make it real you and me everybody chino ndechedu ichi andika
0: ngatingopinda mumudhu wekuti tikuita zvinhu zvedu
1: right
0: tinakigo kufoswa na wizi kuti imba
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0: tu itise zvinhu zvazvimau
1: right enjoy your art
0: enjoy your art
1: right
0: showcase what you have
1: right
0: ndokuti vanhu vanakirwe newe otherwise mukazvitara ndogara nditaura nichiti iwe do you think kuti artist like Silent Killer Aizo adai aibvunza vanhu kuti ma words like vana mulondo kwa and so forth he introduced a lot of words at industry that's art creativity
1: trust me
0: zvokuti he is the most imitated right now that's art originality
1: right.
0: Be real believe in whatever you do
1: right
0: vanhu vanopesera vanakirwa nacho
1: exactly
0: repeat it time and again vanopesera va used saka art haufani kubelieve zvona gaza kuti yeah, any artist ya good
1: sure.
0: Feel it
1: right
0: and it
1: right then pane one point ya doni fungidza ipapa pa kuti ma artist isusu ngati tese let's showcase all what you can what you have andika then nya iripo I say kuti usanya kufocus na kuti ndida kunokunda
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3: kuita saningi
1: be right zvikasha vira ka compete with yourself
0: yeah
1: kuti ukagadzira artika iyo chingova ni aim kuti next art andogadzira must be better than this
0: yeah.
1: Then art andogadzira tomorrow must be better than
0: this new art must be better
1: right ways yoga Keep on climbing step by step till we check the sky, never swing the side. And you got a Simbiza as you are going to go. Don't you hear me?
0: All righty, saying what it is, I could see now it's exactly 12 o'clock. Tinemasho got no fun of Sira Vater and Dufunga Nasi Chung Bachedu and Shataka planners. I chose Shinji Shasendam Dondo as Nepangwe. Tino Fanakuti, Lame Lighted Lutsanguishans as the entertainment way, but we have to educate and entertain. So nasi ndo nasukuti tatosha nsamukana kuti discuss about my opportunities atinga wana through my events akata my cup clash na chichi could be part of my events akadaro as an artist.
2: Sure.
0: Izvo zvatino benefit. So ndinotenda kuzvikurusa MC Gaza nemashoko amati pa everyone a contributor. Umwe nomwe ndinobimba chirongwa chedu patiti kuinda time and again tikudzidza one after another kuti nasi. Because what I noticed ndo kuti zvatakaita nezuro we are doing it better today. We are improving.
2: Sure.
0: We are growing. That's maturity. That's focus. That's hard work. Tumfaramba chi developer, chikura. 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But now, takushwa kudoti munhu iPhone ari one.
2: You see?
0: You're right. Because my cause, actually, to be honest, my cause atinowana, but tinongopinda mu industry taura. My cause chai chai. Nufunga nasi show yese tatadza kana verenga message.
1: Respect.
0: It's all about cause. That's originality. What we have, we are showcasing what we can. Nandiri. So, ndoda kuti mupewo vatere vedu kupesera sezvo takuenda kwamvura cheka makumba nechirongwa nekuti tine zvakawanda zvekuprepare. Saturday is very very close.
2: Yeah.
0: Ndochatanga nemwe MC Gaza.
1: Alright.
0: Mashoko ekurudziro takatarisana nema events edu atina 27 June then 26 September. Yeah, first.
1: Right, mashoko ndinawo ndi kuti let's support local art. Let's support local art. Then we see in big up every fan and the same as local art. Big up every DJ, born the Jake, big up every artist, born the mic, big up every MC, big up every promoter, every sponsor, every manager out of there. Let's make it real. Trust me, 27 June, Woboma June.
0: It's tomorrow.
1: Then, but if you remember foot up, yeah, first.
0: Is it some great Jacob clash there?
1: But a great Jacob clash. Saka, a lot is coming. Trust me, it's some sort week in the IFM. We are just not in the same show.
0: Yeah,
1: Kufamba, Farmer Shed. Saka. My updates about Yafis Achata Chuya. My generous goes and Musa Swig, we are ready for it.
0: Always ready.
1: Yeah, my girls are my name, entertainment, my game. Musa Swig, my home. Respect.
0: All right, Indinatina Shukusava, Mashuku Vakuna, MC Gaza, the spokesperson of Musa Swig Entertainment. We are very MC, a very educator. Ivachi inspire futi mayuts akawanda saka kashinji tinouya nevanhu vakadaro kuti vadzidzise vadiki vari kutevera nekuti hatisiri kutega tine vamwe vadiki vari kutevera matsimba edu so tinofanira kulead by example. 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
2: Okay, so first I'm gonna address like literally zvaitika zuvara nhasi. It's also same limelight, I think.
0: Right.
2: Did you introduce this program? And we were not focusing on big artists.
0: Right.
2: Kana waka nyasoterera when we're starting and hatina kumboti tikuda munhu anoziva zvaanoita. Takatoti nevasingazive zvaanoita, we are and we can mold each other. And two, we are not here to mold quitters here.
0: Right.
2: And like what
0: happened?
2: We are not raising any quitters here.
0: Right. Kugu biku sashi believe to get to it. Kuramba usatwa. I think it's a big lesson to everyone.
2: Yes. And right. Do not come here with an attitude. Yakuti akuno fadza wiz.
0: Right.
2: Ndikuda kuita sa MC Gaza. I want to have keep this accent or what?
0: Kana kuti ndofana ngo nodiwa nemunhu wese.
2: Yes. You are going to face a lot of challenges, but those challenges are not going to be abused or what. but you're going to face challenges on your own.
0: All right.
2: Like we are saying, this rodent is not that smooth as you think. It is going to be rocky, but it's going to be fine.
0: All right.
2: Because akuna pa unotara testimonies now. I eat a testimony kano sino ku sangana ni hardships.
0: Hardships, yeah.
2: Ehe. So, sa uye with an attitude ya kuti udakuya kuzofarirwa. Isusu, we are just here to be behind you and molding you kuita ja urukuda iwewe kuita. So you are supposed to check yourself. Tishi betera na kuti, no, probably, no, tuyoshifungo, no, kuimba. Tutuzo na, no, iwe unotukona producer. You understand what I'm saying?
0: Right.
2: So we are here. You are going to face critics as well.
0: That's
2: because ndoji tori art. And if I love you, and if I care for you, we definitely I'll have to critique you when you're wrong. But I really kuti ndirikuti ndine side.
0: That's the way you could correct my mistakes.
2: Yes, I'm not trying kuya kuzo pembedza ma ushu. I am not trying kuya kuzo ita pick sides because ndingato pick a side and yeah, it just was love, just industry, love industry and industry. Art. So we are here to mold each other. So don't expect kuti the road will be smooth. No. We are going to be hard on you. You are going to be hard on us.
0: Because we want you to do your best.
2: Yes.
0: Mashoko makuru
2: ganibokuisa mabasara.
0: Ganibokuisa maboko ibao. Changa tisinambofunga that way. Nakuti ndofunga in contrary with the words abuda ku amedu neshije.
2: Yes.
0: We are not after beefs.
2: Yes.
0: We are not here to destroy music industry. Mm-hmm. We are here to build.
2: We are here to build. We are a family.
0: Can I tell you we are showcasing? Mm-hmm. I'm not perfect. We are not perfect. We are not perfect.
2: Mm-hmm.
0: We are here to mold each other.
2: And you are here to prove yourself. That's why I'm not even kuma music groups and kuna knows my auditions. And unokona kuti uya une role ya uri kuda kuita audition for. They not also not no. Roya ongo shido player yoyo. I see yoyo yako. But hauko ni kuizi wa roya yako kana orikumba. So, Wizi is going to put his mind. This one is going to put a different opinion.
0: Right.
2: Until we develop each other and give us a united front.
0: Right.
2: Inemunu akusha nabasara kera anugona endera anoda.
0: Right.
2: That's the good part about entertainment industry.
0: All right.
2: Haina kutipane any specialty. We are here to mold each other.
0: Yeah. And I'm perfect to take a panaba.
2: And I'm perfect to take a
0: panaba.
2: So my clash, my what not. Kuchaya my clash, my choreographers. Kuchaya my clash, my DJ.
0: Even entrepreneurs, my businesses.
2: Saka muchavengane rene kuti nasta support a business rakiti.
0: No.
2: But even you're going to improve yourself. Nema critics awasangana nawo.
0: All right.
1: Right. This
0: is Makuru Messi Johnson.
1: Then I have had reason to bring there that dimotaura.
0: Ya
1: basuti yangu ndiku ataka anozani.
0: We are not
1: at artists.
0: Nash J.
1: Some artists guys let's be real pa ati yedu.
2: Sure.
1: Let's be open. 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Andika usa ndiripo usipo.
0: Right.
1: Be men of your words.
0: Yeah.
1: Guys, let's respect my fans. 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
1: Saka, let's get him here in the mawezi yedu. 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
1: 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Then, team, we don't part of team Muso Artswick. 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But our manager, our CEO, our director, Eta Muso, it's 0777 287 142. 0777 287 142. Then you can talk about our production manager who is the prodigy, who is the monster.
0: Right.
1: It's 0775. This management recording manager. 0775 113800. You know it's a production. Munisane, when it's 0775 113800. Then you can watch Sumatari, kumbone sana, adama kuwa, nekutua ura, bata MC, bata MC, kanaonezo,
0: spokesperson,
1: usa, bata spokesperson, bata spokesperson wa, spa
0: Right, ndinotenda nemashoko makuru saabva kutimu ratinofamba naro malimelighters. We are there to uplift, to support, to embrace each other kusvika takura, to mold our careers, our talents. 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Isusu tinoda kuti zvinhu zvedu zviende kuvanhu, ngatizikamwe, ngatishandei pamwe chete, nokuti purpose yedu seLimelight, we have to build one big empire. 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We can do it here. Believe you, we can do it here. Not I can, we. Together we stand, divided we fall. Limelight to the maximum. 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That's love. One love is one big family. Zvishavane, Great Dyke and Midlands. 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Thank you very much. Saka vari kudawo nyama please. Saturday tomorrow will be at Ninja Likwazi. Vari kuda masausages to test our test, you know. Muso atsweke. There's a Muso premium meats. Ndirikutaura kuti tizive kuti we are not up to music or entertainment only. We are into a lot of projects. Mazhinji acho ari kuuya brick molding and chichi. Akatiwandei ma projects, my entrepreneurs me. Saka we are there to build one big empire. So kwatiwa nemamwe my entrepreneurs out amuso atsweke. BBIG meats inonzi ichifamba ne Muso premium meats. 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support our local tikufamba nenonzi by Zimbabwe support local limelight to the maximum limelight after dark signing out with the monster say so tosongana on Sunday movane kutera kwakanaka movane usiku 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

Gary Baza, but we'll never see Gurim Kazakataz. And it's not like I'm losing respect for Wakazi, but Chokwan de Chotitanyan. Fight for my rights, Wakazi, Varume, Apana Kana, Anihan. Apana no Taras, Wakati, or Johnny Munesa no Taras, or Time. Amana Zurkundi Ruaz. Kazakarova, Murume, Sons, Azina Basa, Tungana, Kwembuz. As Muruma Karova Mukazi is 5 years in prison, gap in the Mukati. There's just too much power in the system, but why does the girl child always be the victim? But no judge on my books, name my cover, but Kona Muru Maro Fungorimbava. 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There's just too much power in the system, but why does the girl child always be the victim? 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

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Charles Vin, this radio show, Kumukira Madikas. 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